Day. That's what you do on a Monday after a long weekend. You slog through it. We're going to slog through it together. Welcome to the show. I hope you had a great 4th of July weekend. The lines are open at 800-669-1010. You found the Cannon Show. Let's have some fun.

1067 KMX. We're at a hotel for the 4th of July, and the fire alarm goes off at like 7 in the morning. Everyone's running out. Nothing screams, I'm totally prepared for an emergency, like a bunch of grown men running through the lobby at 7 a.m. with SpongeBob Pete.

0: have Jason Derulo in. We're going to do a Canon Show group chat. 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If you'd like to be there, shoot me a DM at Canon Show on IG, and we'll try to get you in.
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X. So many celebrities at Taylor and Travis's wedding over the weekend. Two people that were not there, Blake Lively and Ryan Reynolds, getting the old snub over the weekend. I think we could have seen that coming.

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1: We got Team USA's big match tonight as we take on Belgium. 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Nothing like a little American shadery.

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playing all the hits for the Wiregrass. 106.7 KMX. Hour 2 of the Cannon Show is on for July 6th. We got a birthday today. Happy birthday. You're celebrating today with 50 Cent and Kevin Hart. Did you know they share a birthday? It's today. Happy birthday from the Cannon Show.

0: 1067 KMX. Lindsay moved over the weekend. You spent the long weekend moving. Where'd you go?
1: Down the street.
0: It doesn't matter. It's still a pain in the ass. I moved in the same building before, and it was still a pain in the ass.
1: It is a pain.
0: It doesn't matter if you went down the street or on the other side of the country. It sucks.

definitely hot. Do you know that some rich people are putting snow rooms in their house? It literally is a room that it snows inside of. You can buy them for the low, low cost of about $130,000. You imagine that? Welcome to my house. 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

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Our Cannon Show group chat with Jason Derulo is coming up. If you want to be in it, shoot me a DM and tell me why you deserve it, at

KMX. You don't just listen to interviews on the Cannon Show. 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Our Cannon Show group chat with Jason Derulo is coming up. If you want to be in it, shoot me a DM and tell me why you deserve it at Cannon Show on IG.

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1: Hey, this is Colleen, and I am just, like, sick and tired of these adult mean girls that are, like, 80 times worse than the, like, the kid mean girl versions. But it's these cliques with these moms, like, this one lady at my kid's school, I swear to God, she's always in the pickup line. She's always wearing some like $2,000 outfit, like trying to be like a flex. But like, you look like you lost a bet with a mannequin. Like, she's so pretentious. It is like a Game of Thrones. We should really get together. Zero invites after that. And then like inviting other kids and stuff, but not my kid. It's like the Real Housewives of elementary schools. Adult

Hour three of the Cannon Show is on, back from a long weekend. Cannon with a K, chilling with you and trying to make it through this Monday. Our Cannon Show group chat with Jason Derulo is coming up. We want you to be in it. At Cannon Show on IG. You slide in my DMs, tell me why you want to be a part of the interview, and we'll get you in on the Cannon Show. Welcome in.

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1: So America just had its 250th birthday this past weekend. Do you know that 46% of Americans didn't even know what we were celebrating? They didn't know it was the 250th anniversary of the signing of the Declaration of Independence. That is what we celebrated, not just hot dogs and beer. Although we don't take those things for granted.

0: 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Thank you, Stacy. You want to be a part of this Cannon Show group chat? 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
13: Hi, my name's Robin Fletcher. I've smoked for 46 years. I went to a seminar, and I have not smoked a cigarette since I left. My best friend came with me and neither one of us smoked. I took my three sisters and my brother-in-law and my sister's best friend. None of them have smoked a cigarette, and I want to thank you from the bottom of my heart. Thank you.
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0: 1067 KMX. So I guess the president kind of got us out of this like red card mess that we were in the World Cup. And he's all like, well, I mean, I know a lot about sports. I know a lot about him. And then he's like, well, I don't really know what a red card is, but he knows he got us out of it. And the rest of the world is not happy about it. But we've got our best player back for the match tonight.
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1: Mondays after a long weekend are a drag. I mean, you cannot tell me you've been full speed on a Monday like this. It is absolutely impossible. However, I would live this life permanently if I could.

0: 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You found the Cannon Show. Okay, Julie, who are you shouting out?
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0: You got it. 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
1: To all my family.
0: Oh, they're not going to shout you out. Why are you shouting them out?
1: Well, because they're all looking at me.

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Fast forward 2024, you got the same agenda. 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Let me break it down for you, this the real challenge. You caught Future when you didn't see the club. 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

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We've got our Cannon Show Groove Chat with Jason Derulo coming up. That means you get to be a part of the interview. Hang out with Jason Derulo. Tell him how much you love him. Ask him embarrassing questions. Whatever you want. At Cannon Show on IG. Shoot me a DM. Let me know why you want to be in it.

0: 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Who are the people you love in your life?
1: 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Maria as well, and Irving is at the hospital with his mom.
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1: She's doing a lot better. I hope she gets fully recovered.
0: We are thinking about her on the Cannon Show.

Appreciate all your shout outs today. I hope you're making it through this Monday after a long weekend. All right, coming up at the end of the show, we get to spread some love on the Cannon Show. Let us know who you love at 800-669-1010, or you can go to thecannonshow.com and you click the button that says show someone some love.

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1: Hour 5, the Cannon Show is on. Trying to make it through a Monday after a long weekend. It's not easy, but we got this together. We got great music, we got your shout outs, and we've got your request of love and devotion coming up. Let us know who you love. Who is the love in your heart for? 800-669-1010. 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
1: I love the name of some of these fireworks that they come out with. Some of my favorite fireworks names are the Neighbor Hater, the Popo Magnet, and Unicorn Puke. 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

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That has to be my absolute favorite one.

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1: Jason Derulo just texted me and said we can have as many people in this group chat as we want. Just make sure they're cool. Those are the instructions. Just make sure they're cool. I get to be the judge of that. All right, at Cannon Show on IG. You want to be in it? Let me know why.
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1: All right, this request of love and devotion goes out to Hillary from Mason. Hillary, every time I taste cotton candy ice cream, I think of you. Sweet, a little ridiculous, and totally addictive. 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Love, Mason. I low-key love that flavor of ice cream. 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I'm canon. See you tomorrow.
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3: Hot and humid weather goes on the rest of the week. We will see the chance of a few widely scattered storms around through the evening. Otherwise, just some clouds, a low in the mid-70s. Well, there could be a pop-up storm or two on Tuesday. Mostly just hot and humid, mid-90s the high. Heat index levels could approach 103. Tuesday night, generally clear, a low in the mid-70s. Wednesday, again, a few widely scattered storms look possible. Otherwise, sunny, hot, and humid. Highs up in the mid-90s. Sunshine and hot Thursday, low 76, a high of 96. I'm meteorologist Mark Thibodeau from the Weather Channel. 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

good? My name is Cannon. I'm your new friend at night here on 106.7 KMX. 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
3: Hot and humid weather goes on the rest of the week. We will see the chance of a few widely scattered storms around through the evening. Otherwise, just some clouds, a low in the mid-70s. And while there could be a pop-up storm or two on Tuesday, mostly just hot and humid, mid-90s the high. Heat index levels could approach 103. Tuesday night, generally clear, a low in the mid-70s. Wednesday, again, a few widely scattered storms look possible. Otherwise, sunny, hot, and humid. Highs up in the mid-90s. Sunshine and hot Thursday, low 76, a high of 96. I'm meteorologist Mark Thibodeau from the Weather Channel. For all the

And this town's lost its faith. Our colors will fade eventually. So if our time is running out, day after day, we'll make the mundane a masterpiece. Oh my love, I take one look at you, you're taking me out.

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6: Hot and humid weather goes on the rest of the week. We will see the chance of a few widely scattered storms around through the evening. Otherwise, just some clouds, a low in the mid-70s. Well, there could be a pop-up storm or two on Tuesday. Mostly just hot and humid, mid-90s the high. Heat index levels could approach 103. Tuesday night, generally clear, a low in the mid-70s. Wednesday, again, a few widely scattered storms look possible. Otherwise, sunny, hot, and humid. Highs up in the mid-90s. Sunshine and hot Thursday, low 76, a high of 96. I'm meteorologist Mark Thibodeau from the Weather Channel for all the hits.

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5: Hot and humid weather goes on the rest of the week. We will see the chance of a few widely scattered storms around through the evening. Otherwise, just some clouds, a low in the mid-70s. Well, there could be a pop-up storm or two on Tuesday. Mostly just hot and humid, mid-90s the high. Heat index levels could approach 103.

Tuesday night, generally clear, a low in the mid-70s. Wednesday, again, a few widely scattered storms look possible, otherwise sunny, hot, and humid. Highs up in the mid-90s, sunshine and hot Thursday, low 76, a high of 96. I'm meteorologist Mark Thibodeau from the Weather Channel for all the hits.

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2: Hot and humid weather goes on the rest of the week. We will see the chance of a few widely scattered storms around through the evening. Otherwise, just some clouds, a low in the mid-70s. Well, there could be a pop-up storm or two on Tuesday. Mostly just hot and humid, mid-90s.

70s the high. Heat index levels could approach 103. Tuesday night, generally clear, a low in the mid-70s. Wednesday, again, a few widely scattered storms look possible. Otherwise, sunny, hot, and humid. Highs up in the mid-90s. Sunshine and hot Thursday, low 76, a high of 96. I'm meteorologist Mark Thibodeau from the Weather Channel for all the hits.

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1: In the aftermath of the Taylor Swift, Travis Kelce wedding, it's so funny because the same issues that happen at every wedding, even if it's your neighbor or your best friend or your own, happen at famous people's weddings. The same problems. Wait till you hear what one woman wore. And she's supposed to be a good friend of hers. It's coming up next.

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2: Even though it may have been

0: biggest wedding of the year when it came to celebrities. Of course, I'm talking about the Taylor Swift, Travis Kelce wedding this past weekend at Madison Square Garden.
1: Yeah.
0: It's funny how all the same issues arise, like that you go to at any wedding. First, one of the tour dancers that was invited, she posted a video of herself getting ready, and she's wearing a white dress.
1: Oh, right? Come on.
0: Raven, look.
1: But why?
0: I don't understand.
1: What person thinks that that is the way to go? I mean, there's 1,000 people there and you're the only idiot.
0: Right.
1: What? Why?
0: And I mean, you're never taking away Taylor Swift's thunder. You're never going to steal.
1: Of course not. But you're the person that has no couth whatsoever.
0: Yeah. It's funny how people are either outraged about people that wear white to weddings or are like, that's a thing of the past. Nobody cares anymore. It's funny how quickly you were out of your mind about it.
1: Listen, there's nobody that should make any assumption about how somebody else feels about it, whether or not it's a real thing anymore. The only person that it matters is the bride. And she would never tell you the truth. So forget it. If you're going to a wedding, don't wear white. I don't care what it is that you read on ChatGPT.
0: One of the NFL players' wives wore the exact same dress as Taylor Swift's longtime best friend, Abigail. And there's all these videos of them wearing the same dress. And I always think, I feel so bad that you show up to a wedding and somebody else has the same dress as you. And of course, it's the bride's best friend. What do you do in that situation? You can't go home and change. It's too late. You don't have a backup dress.
1: And you just don't know what happens, right? Because that friend might put the bug in Taylor Swift's ear after and be like, I can't believe this woman wore my dress. And she'd be like, what? Oh my gosh.
0: I always feel mortified when I have the same dress or the same outfit on as somebody else. But then like, what are you going to do? You're already there. You have to like make a joke about it.
1: Right.
0: Well, don't you remember? When we were at the Gracie Awards, there was a woman that had on the same dress as me in a different color. I had it on in pink and she had it on in red. What was I supposed to do? Tell her to go change? Like, no, you have to just like smile and like acknowledge that it's funny and move on with your life.
1: But you got to know that somebody right there is clicking a photo of you both and going, who wore it better?
0: Right. Absolutely. And that's what they're doing with these two women. And then my favorite is the woman that caught the bouquet. I was surprised that Taylor Swift had this still at her wedding. I didn't think it was still a thing. Her name is Ashley Smith. She is the sister of Kansas City Chiefs offensive lineman, Trey Smith. You catch that bouquet, first of all. How savage must it have been with all the single women going after Taylor Swift's bouquet?
1: I wonder if they had anything attached to it, because I've seen brides where they'll like actually put a prize on it now. Because it used to be paired with the garter and nobody really does that anymore. Mm-hmm. So like sometimes they'll put like a prize on it. I wonder what it would be.
0: Well, she was giving away Cartier watches and Dior bags.
1: That's what I'm
0: saying.
1: That's
0: a pretty good prize.
1: Yeah, I'd be like, I'm not married. I'd take a dive at it.
0: We did it at my wedding. And now this is going back a bit. But my 16-year-old cousin, who was a bridesmaid, caught it. Mm-hmm. And then my cousin's boyfriend caught the garter.
1: The awkward.
0: It could not have been more awkward. My dad and all my uncles lined up next to my little cousin.
1: Standing over him.
0: While

0: before I knew it was killing me.
1: Yeah. I'm gonna eat all of it. Yeah. Right, I mean, who are we kidding? She'd mix them together. Either way, both of those dressing cups ended up empty.
0: I just pour it over my arm and lick my arm. It was crazy.
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They'll do anything to make sure that they're being well cared for. But would you have a problem if your husband's ex-wife just keeps letting herself in the house? You're going to get the whole story. Then you'll decide who's right. Couples Court's coming up next.

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1: One couple.
2: It makes me furious. 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
3: This is what she wants to do.
1: One problem.
3: My daughter wants to do a spa weekend for her 16th birthday.
2: And I'm being deprived of going there because I'm a guy?
1: You decide the outcome.
0: All right, Gabby, you got to be happy to hear that, right?
3: Yeah, I mean, we can have a family dinner when we get back in town.
1: It's Couples Court on the Anna and Raven Show.
0: Every day a couple joins us to let us know what their disagreement is about. And then it's up for you to decide who's right. Alyssa and Jim. Alyssa, what's going on?
4: So Jim was married previously to a lovely lady. Nothing wrong with her. They have kids together. Those kids are now my bonus kids. Everything's so far perfect. I moved into their house. She uses the code on our garage to get into our place whenever she wants. And I love this relationship, but she comes in without telling us. She comes in when we're away. She comes in when we're sleeping. She comes in when we're cooking breakfast. She comes in when we are doing adult things.
0: Alyssa, I'm going to take it that you're not happy about that.
4: I want us all to be a giant family, but having somebody walk in during adult private times or when you're first waking up and don't even have a bra on is insane to me.
5: Okay, so what's the problem here, Jim? You got a problem with changing the garage code and the locks or whatever?
0: I'm just telling your ex-wife to let you know before she stops by? And why is she doing that?
6: She's just used to being able to come and go, you know, as she needs to. And she's not coming in all the time, exactly. She's coming in when the kids forget stuff. The kids go to her place, you know, 4 days a week. They're with us three. We got sports stuff. We've got school stuff. The kids forget stuff. It happens. And so she'll come in and just try to grab whatever it is that they need. It's like, okay, soccer gear, we got to grab that. She'll come in and grab it. At one time, I think it happened that, we were actually having adult time,
5: okay,
6: as my wife likes to call it. But, so, you know, this is not a constant, but I know that it's got to feel that way. But we have talked about, you know, trying to limit, you know, the number of times that she comes by or trying to text before she comes over. Uh-huh. But sometimes it's just not convenient. And I understand that because it's kids.
5: So wait a minute. So let me understand here, Jim. You said that you have talked about it, but have you talked about it with her or you've talked about it amongst the two of yourselves and nobody said a word to your ex-wife yet?
6: I mean, I've asked her to try and text Ed, but I mean, it's
5: but
6: been
5: she
6: a
5: keeps
6: while.
5: Doing
6: since
5: it.
6: I've like, yeah.
5: Yeah. Okay. Yeah. So, I mean, listen, I think it's great, number one, that you all have such a great relationship. That's wonderful. Obviously, way better for the kids. That means less hassle for you and better for your own space in your house. On the other hand, the fact that you moved into the house, Alyssa, is already a thing for a lot of people. Glad that it's not for you, but I think that it's respectable to hear, hey, we should have a heads up, or at least they should have to knock on the door because it won't just open for them whenever they want. Going in the garage and picking up things for the sports games is one thing. Wandering through the halls of the house unannounced, just walking in whenever they want, I think that would be a bit much for some, but maybe I'm wrong.
0: Is it the kids that are just a mess, that are just forgetting things and she's running in to grab stuff?
5: But why can't the kids run in then?
0: Because I mean, if she's got to go while the kids are at school because they have practice after school. And they left their cleats in the bedroom and they got to go get the bedroom. This is a real thing that happens all the time when you have shared homes.
5: I'm sure, but I think a lot of parents would say there's a boundary that needs to be established here.
0: I don't know. Do you think? I mean, she's there just for the kids. She's not wandering in because she wants a sandwich from your fridge. What do you think?
5: 1-800-330-9999. Whose side are you on? Does she keep the access or no?
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0: It's Anna and Raven on 106.7 KMX. Having shared custody of your kids comes with a lot of responsibility. You have to make sure the kids have what they need all the time. So when Jim and his ex-wife's children always leave things at his home, she just lets herself into the house, grabs what the kids need, and then runs out. But you know who has a problem with that? His new wife, Alyssa.
1: Well, Alyssa loves the fact that

0: they all have an open relationship and everybody communicates well and everybody's good. She's like, here's the thing. It's all the time. It's every day. And it's all hours. He says, yeah, it's for the kids' stuff. But she's like, it can't always be for the kids' stuff. I've found her in our kitchen having a sandwich before. Mm-hmm. You know, she comes in when we're home. She doesn't knock. She just walks in. We could be asleep. We could be having private time or whatever. It's uncomfortable at some point.
1: What do you think? 1-800-330-9999. Robin, whose side are you on?
2: Oh, I'm on the wife's side. Like Raven said, you need to have boundaries. She just can't come and go as she pleases. That's just messed up.
0: It's great that they're all friendly. No question about it. I mean, I think that that's obviously a preference for all involved, but it just adds to some weird situations. It almost makes the new wife like she's a guest.
2: Yeah, they need to like cut ties and change the locks and do that for sure.
1: Whose side are you on? 1-800-330-9999. It's a couple's court.

And this town's lost its faith. Our colors will fade eventually. So if our time is running out, day after day, we'll make the mundane a masterpiece. Oh my, my, oh my, my love. I take one look at you, you're taking me out.

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1: What do you do when your husband's ex-wife constantly lets herself into your home?
2: Yeah.
1: Now, in her defense, she's doing it because the kids always leave things at their house and she's got to go in to retrieve them and she's always getting cleats and she's picking up whatever she needs, homework.
2: Yeah, it's an interesting situation here. Alyssa says, listen, I like his first wife. I love the kids. We have this cool, open thing, and I want that vibe to stay the same. The problem is that she's always walking up in our house, and sometimes that's just inappropriate. I think everybody reserves the right for some sort of, you know, intimate time in their own space, right? And she's concerned about that. Where does that leave them, Alyssa and Jim? Jim just says there's always a reason.
1: Right. She's not just showing up to show up. She's showing up because she needs something for the kids. What do you think? 1-800-330-9999. Hi, it's Anna and Raven. Whose side are you on?
3: I'm on her side. Like, the ex-wife needs to give a heads up. The code needs to be changed. She's taking advantage of a situation, and I get it. It's for the kids. But the reality is the kids should learn boundaries also.
2: Yeah, I mean, I think that just having some sort of baseline is really important here. I would agree. Thank you for the call.
1: Thanks, Stacey.
2: Anna and Raven, what do you think about this?
4: What's up, Raven? This is Big Bear, and I got a master's degree in that. The father, no way, shape, or form should his ex-wife have a key to his house to walk in whenever she wants. No, no, no. I had full custody of my children. My ex-wife, they could see the kids, but you're not just walking into my house whenever you want and picking up stuff. No way.
2: Yeah.
4: Okay. He's got to cut that now.
1: Yeah, Big Bear, tell us how you really feel.
2: Mary, tell us, whose side are you on today?
5: I'm on the wife's side. I think it just calls for more preparation and getting things ready so that the ex-wife is not running around trying to get into the house and grabbing stuff. And at the same time, if things are that great, then there should be a communication because boundaries are important.
2: Mm-hmm. I think that as humans, like, we're just all entitled to some privacy and personal space. I think that, you know, that's for me.
6: The verdict is in. Jury foreman, what are the results?
1: Alyssa, our audience agreed with you today. It's intrusive and that she should announce when she's coming. She can send a text or something along that lines and say, is it okay if I let myself in? I need to grab this. Or whatever she needs, she should let you guys know before she just walks in the door.
2: Yeah, Alyssa, inherently, you're going to have things out there that you might not want other people privy to at that moment, right? Or you might have something that you want to talk to her about before it goes out there. People understand that.
7: I mean, thank goodness, because I feel awful saying something, but it's overwhelming. It was hard enough moving into her old space.
2: Sure.
7: But then I'm just trying to live my life. I don't want to keep the house perfect all the time, but I also don't want to be judged if I didn't clean up dinner from last night. I also just want to walk around without a bra.
2: Yeah, right. Those things happen, right? Inherently, those things happen. And, you know, you wouldn't go walking into her house whenever you wanted to. If there was something you needed to get from there, you would tell her. And that's just normal. Jim, you shouldn't feel bad about this. It's great that everybody's open and together. On the other hand, like, you're all adults here. She's got to understand what that's like.
8: Yeah, absolutely. I get that. And I want to keep the peace as much as possible. And as far as I'm concerned, I love it when Alyssa walks around without a bra. So I'm all in favor of that.
2: Thanks.
1: On that note.
2: All right. We're all feeling free.
1: If you have a problem too, send an email. 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
1: This weekend, I went viral by making a ton of men incredibly angry. And I don't know why. I don't know why this made so many men so angry. But producer Sophia texted me and she's like, Anna, she's like, is it just okay that it's happening?
0: I'm dude's
1: like,
0: is angry.
1: I'm like, listen, let the internet do its thing. Let social media do its thing. You're going to hear exactly what I posted. Then maybe you can tell me why I'm a fool.
0: Oh,
1: it's coming up next.

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2: Oh, they were mad. They were big mad, Raven.
1: What did you do to anger America? What happened?
2: This weekend, I went viral by making a ton of men incredibly angry and some random women, too. Mm-hmm. And here's the truth. I don't know why they're so mad. I have no clue.
1: Now, before you explain,
2: yep.
1: Is it a situation where you put something and you knew it was going to be controversial?
2: Nope.
1: And so, because people will do that all the time to go viral or whatever. This is not what happened.
2: Absolutely not.
1: So
2: this is not what happened. So I, you know, so producer Sophia texted me when it started going viral. And Sophia, you were like, you were concerned by how mean some of the comments were.
3: I was.
1: Oh, that's the internet.
3: It was scary.
2: And I said to her, nope, that's how social media is. Let them be nuts. Let them write what they want. Let them fight with each other in the comments. Like, this is how we get engagement. Welcome to social media world, right?
1: Sure.
2: So what happened? I was at Home Depot. And in the front, like the cap of the aisle, you know how sometimes they have like special displays that they're selling things?
1: Yeah, of course.
2: They had these massive pipes, but they were red, white, and blue plastic pipes, but they were thin. They were like maybe half an inch, these tubes, plastic tubes.
1: What are they for?
2: They were, I don't know. So that was the problem.
1: Yeah.
2: So I took a video of it because they looked beautiful. Like they looked like red, white, and blue and beautiful, but I had no idea what they were for.
4: I'm Home Depot. Can somebody explain to me what these are for? What do you need this tubing for in red, white, and blue? I want to build something with it, but I don't know what it's for.
2: Now, I had no clue. I had no clue whatsoever. I posted that video of me at Home Depot asking, what is this for? And producer Sophia, can you read some of the comments, please?
3: Yeah. Someone commented, go back to the garden center and stay away from the big boy area.
2: Mm-hmm.
3: Mm-hmm. Very kind.
1: Okay.
3: Got a lot of variations of this one. It's Pex, baby. Now go to Starbucks where you belong.
2: It's Pex piping.
1: Okay.
2: Pex,
1: so, I mean, tubes. So what? So people got upset with you because you didn't understand what Pex was?
3: Yeah,
1: Pex, 100%. If you don't know what Pex is tubing for your plumbing inside your house.
2: No, I had no clue.
1: Superior to copper in many ways.
2: Well, no. People would argue in the comments with you, Raven, that it's big government trying to get rid of copper by putting with. It was a world I did not know anything about. And nothing that I had anticipated was going to happen.
1: So wait a minute. Were they mad at you primarily because you asked the question?
2: Yes.
1: Or were they mad at supposedly the government getting rid of copper?
2: All of it. They thought I was trying to make a political statement. And
1: over PEX.
2: I was like, I just don't know what these giant 30-foot plastic tubes are for.
3: Yeah. Tina, a woman, said, oh, honey, go get your baskets and light bulbs somewhere else. You are holding up the working husbands at the contractor section.
1: Oh, well,
3: probably
1: Tina must
3: got a Mini Cooper parked in the pro parking, too.
1: I mean, listen, the Mini Cooper shot. Interesting.
2: Like what? Like why you gotta bring Mini Coopers into this? What are you talking about?
1: No, I know what she's talking about. There's a stereotype there, but it's usually associated with a dude. Okay. Uh-huh.
3: Go make me a sandwich.
1: Oh, well, I do like
2: that
1: one.
2: So many people telling me to get back in the kitchen and go make a sandwich.
1: I do like a sandwich myself, personally. It's always better made by somebody else. What a strange thing for people to get upset about.
2: Seriously. Wild.
1: That's crazy.
2: It gets worse.
3: Jesse said, she never married a man is the problem.
2: Yep.
1: Oh,
2: definitely the problem.
1: I happen to know Paul. He's a very nice man and a can-do guy.
2: Mm-hmm.
1: Yeah.
3: Someone said, why are you offended because they're red, white, and blue? Now we have anything red, white, and blue in this country. It offends people.
2: So many people thought that I was trying to make a political statement. I was like, guys, I don't know what this plastic tubing is for. And the funny part was I received so many DMs from women saying, when you find out, let me know. Like, it was the most wild thing. If you want to go to our Instagram at Anna and Raven, and you can check it out.

0: for yourself. But I wasn't trying to make a political statement. I didn't know what PEX tubing is. I know now, and how I know it's controversial, strange. And I'm sorry.
1: It's crazy.
2: That is wild, man, really.
3: For Wildgrass Daily News, this is Charlotte Fletcher with today's headlines. A 25-year-old Headland man has been arrested following Sunday's shooting on Fortner Street in Dothan that injured three men. According to Dothan police, Brandon Deshaun Grubbs is charged with first-degree assault, discharging a firearm into an occupied dwelling, and discharging a firearm into an unoccupied vehicle. He remains in the Houston County Jail without bond, and additional charges are pending. 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
2: Forecast stuck on repeat here for Dothan and the Wiregrass. We're going to see hot temperatures, sunshine, small chance of an afternoon shower or storm. Heat index values around 103 today, 95 the high. Southwest winds light. Tomorrow and Thursday, same story. Sunny, increasingly hot, mid-90s. Heat index values between 105 and 108. And a small chance of an afternoon shower or storm possible. Richard Wedding at the Weather Channel for all the hits. 106.

0: you know, like you're ready to go to bed. 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You had the longest day ever. And then you got those one guests that are still at the bar. They're like, is it still open bar? Yeah. How much longer? I was pleasantly surprised when I heard who Taylor Swift's last guests were, the last ones to leave.
1: I was surprised when I saw who were the first people to get out. A lot of them. I was surprised when I saw those faces. But, you know, last people. Some people, they just want to hang on as long as they can to that moment, right? Oh. Like when we go to sleep, this whole thing is over.
0: I had one of those at my wedding, and it was the most awkward situation. It's coming up next.

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1: Over 1,000 guests at the Taylor Swift, Travis Kelce wedding this past weekend at Madison Square Garden.
0: It's amazing. Like, I'm looking at this list here, and I know they met a lot of people over in their lifetimes. I'm sure they're very popular people. They're people that people are attracted to, that they want to meet and know. But some people on this list, I'm like, this is wild. How are they there?
1: And the paparazzi got all the photos of the celebrities going in, so yeah, you could see who was going. And it, like Raven said, the list is extensive.
0: It's like an award show.
1: But what made me giggle was the last people coming out. Who do you think was the last people to leave the wedding?
0: Oh, gosh. I mean, I would have to say those that stayed the longest. Probably teammates of his, a lot of them, I would suspect, would be there. Bradley Cooper, right?
1: So the Hadid sisters. Yeah, Bradley Cooper and Gigi Hadid, mm-hmm, and then Selena Gomez and Benny Blanco.
0: Okay, well, that makes sense. Yeah. Right? Benny Blanco looks like he could go all night, party all night.
1: Yeah. They left at 1 a.m. They were the last guests to leave. And it made me giggle, because if you ever hosted a party, you know that there's the people that linger. They never leave.
0: Sure.
1: You're like, what do I got to do to get these people out of my party? I want to go to bed now, right?
0: Well, those are their ride or dies, too, right? Right to the end.

0: Well, I had one of those situations. Joining me, it's one of my bridesmaids from many, many years ago and my best friend, Gabby. Gabby, do you remember at the end of my wedding what happened?
1: I remember we had a very intimate limousine ride back with you.
2: Wow.
0: So there was a very special romantic car that was supposed to take Paul and I back to our hotel.
2: Okay.
0: And there was one small problem.
2: Mm-hmm.
0: As Paul and I were getting into the limousine at the end of the night when we thought nobody was left, the woman that was in charge of the wedding hall came screaming after us,
2: okay,
0: saying, "You can't leave them here! You can't leave them here!"
2: Who couldn't you leave?
0: Gabby, who could we not leave at the wedding venue?
1: Me.
0: Yep.
2: Just you?
1: Yep.
2: Just you.
1: Well, I will say Seth stood by me, too.
0: Yeah.
1: So it was the four of us going back to the hotel.
2: Oh, nice.
0: Explain why you guys were the last ones left at our wedding. Where were you guys?
1: Well, I was in the bridal suite taking a little nap because it was an epic cocktail hour.
2: Yeah. I mean, wait a minute. From the cocktail hour?
0: No.
2: This is hours later.
0: No.
1: Yeah, I think I made it through the salad portion. I'm not really sure.
2: Oh, my gosh.
0: We had a party. We had a party that night.
2: Right.
0: I had no idea that my bridesmaid and one of my very best friends
2: was
0: sleeping in the bridal suite, didn't make it through the night until they came running after us saying, "You can't leave them here."
2: Well, you know, that's the thing. It's like, listen, the party is so busy. Everybody's having a good time. It was wonderful that you showed up for them. And then, you know, when you needed a moment to recharge, thank God it was there.
0: Yeah.
1: Yeah, no, it was a great wedding from what I could remember.
2: Right, right, thank you. Right, and a wonderful limo ride.
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2: Do you like food? Of course you do. Do you like vacation food? Even better, because those calories don't count, right?
3: That's true.
2: Yeah, we want to see what you're eating on vacation. 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
3: 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I need that defined, honestly.
2: 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Because I think it's all in the eye of the beholder.
3: That's right. 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
2: But that's why we're going to put it to a vote. You're going to get all the info. It's coming up next.

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0: It's Anna and Raven on 106.7 KMX. Did you eat something delicious on vacation? Are you going on vacation and you can't wait to stuff your face? We want to see what you're eating.
1: You know, when I think about the trips that I've taken over my lifetime, Anna, just right now, it automatically like evokes images of foods that I've enjoyed.
0: That's right.
1: You go to Jamaica, you have jerk chicken. You go to the shore, you have seafood. You go to Mexico, you eat Mexican.
0: Yep. So it's Anna and Raven's vacation foods all summer long while you're traveling, or if you're doing a great staycation, we just want you to snap a photo of something awesome that you're eating. You can submit it at annonraven.com. We're going to pick the 10 most interesting meals that we've seen, and then we're going to post them at the end of the summer in time for Labor Day. You're going to pick which one is going to win a $500 DoorDash gift card.
1: Have you ever been to a luau?
0: No, I cannot say that I have.
1: Oh, it's so good. They bury it, and then they dig it up. It's so delicious.
0: Well, no, one of the fun parts for us is not just seeing all the delicious foods that you're eating, but seeing all the cool places that you're visiting,
1: of course,
0: too. Because I think part of the culture of visiting new places is the food.
1: Yeah, you got to try things, right? That's how you connect with people, right? Food, music, those type of things. It's universal everywhere across the world. So enjoy those things where you are. Because, again, calories don't count when you're on vacation.
0: We have received many entries already that are phenomenal, and they're so diverse, and I thought we would go through just a few of them.
1: We'll
0: post them on our Instagram page at Anna and Raven too, so you can take a look.
1: Okay.
0: This one is one of my favorites. I just look at it and drool. Willie submitted some ramen from Tokyo, Japan.
1: Oh man, there's a trip I want to take.
0: He wrote, "This is traditional ramen from Japan. I never had ramen before, and I figured if I was going to eat ramen, then I should do it right. So I traveled 6,000 miles for this meal."
1: And now he's going to live on it the rest of his life. Let me see a photo.
0: Wait, look how perfect it is. It's delicious.
1: That looks great.
0: Yeah. And the cool part is, you know how they have like all cool stuff in Tokyo?
1: Yeah.
0: They've got a button right above the dish where it says call us. So anytime you need like a server,
1: anything more,
0: you just push a button and they just bring you more things, or they come and they help you immediately.
1: Fantastic.
0: What if all our restaurants had buttons that you just pushed?
1: That would be nice.
0: How about Ariana? She's in Tulum, Mexico.
1: Okay.
0: These are tacos from Taqueria del Chiapaneca in Tulum. And these are the best tacos I've ever had in my life. I've eaten a lot of tacos back home. Me too, girlfriend.
1: Yeah, it's not the same.
0: Right. But once I had these authentic al pastor tacos, I had no idea that tacos could taste this good. The fresh ingredients and condiments were so refreshing, and I've been craving them ever since. It really made a difference. Ready to look at them?
1: Yes, go.
0: Oh my gosh, the meat looks so juicy. I can't. It's almost like on a bread, not even a tortilla,
1: right?
0: Yeah,
1: it's loaded up.
0: Oh, Rachel went on a Disney cruise.
1: Okay.
0: My family took our first Disney cruise last fall, and on our very last day of sea, the buffet was serving Mickey Churro waffles. Mickey Churro waffles?
1: What?
0: Oh, I see the sugar.
1: Let me see.
0: Yeah. Which is such a simple dish, but they were absolutely delicious. And people had them with maple syrup and whipped cream and strawberries.
1: Ooh.
0: They look like Mickey Mouse.
1: Wow.
0: Yeah.
1: Those do look yummy.
0: Oh, my gosh. Okay. Sarah went to Cape Town, South Africa. This is the interesting thing. The Potluck Club offers an exceptional tapas-style dining experience that truly lives up to its reputation. We ordered the pork Penang belly, the Asian pickled salad, and the taco 2.0, and every dish was outstanding, creative, flavorful, and beautifully executed. Each plate showcased bold, inventive flavor combinations. And
1: I mean, it's like a food review right here.
0: But the Potluck Club, I wasn't familiar with it. It's almost like their version kind of like a fast food restaurant. But it's like really elevated. Like who knew that stuff like this existed? This is in Africa.
1: Wow.
0: Right.
1: I mean, the last time I pulled into a fast food joint and I got a burger that showed up, or a sandwich showed up wrapped, it didn't look anything like that.
0: No.
1: Even in the wrapping.
0: Yeah.
1: Even in the wrapping.
0: You have all summer long, wherever you're traveling, snap a photo, submit it at annonraven.com, and you'll be in the running for the gift card.
1: Mm.
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1: Oh, people are big mad. And it's all because of an actress named Tilly Norwood. Now, what's her problem, Raven?
2: I don't know.
1: She's not human. It's coming up next.

0: I've got life.
1: Okay. No, she doesn't have life. She doesn't have life. This is an AI actress who apparently also has a podcast and sings. Her name is Tilly Norwood, and she is not real.
2: You sound a little jelly.
1: It's not that I'm
2: slightly jelly.
1: It's just weird.
2: Yeah.
3: Stories always told, you know. It's not a glitch. It's taste and time. A human touch.
2: How much of that do I need to listen to?
1: But,
2: if she didn't write it, if it's not a real person, like what did?
1: Well, you're going to have to hear a whole lot more about her. Because usually when you hear about these AI bots, mm-hmm. they're making these fake videos selling face cream online. You know what I'm talking about. You see them in social media. You flip through and you're like,
2: kind of looks like
1: real?
2: A celebrity, you know, but it's not really them.
1: Yeah,
2: right. Yeah.
1: Right.
2: Okay.
1: She's different. Tilly Norwood is set to make her feature film debut in a movie called Misaligned. She will play an AI who is being convinced by a rogue bot to develop desires and ambitions of her own, which is exactly probably what will happen in real life.
2: I mean, did you ever see Ex Machina? I mean, this has kind of been made, all right? These movies have already been
1: done. But those have real people in it.
2: They do.
1: This does not have a real person
2: the same.
1: In it. They do not have a real person in it. This is all fake.
2: That means they don't have a real budget, but okay.
1: Well, that's exactly what the creator says. Her creator is a company called Particle 6, and this is the CEO, Aline van der Velden, defending why they've casted this AI actress.
4: Because we would never be making a feature film. So we would never have been casting with real actors for it at all. We're only having this opportunity because of AI.
1: Right, because it's free. It's free stuff.
2: They sound like they're recording that interview in a bathroom, so.
1: How do we even know she's real? How do we know that the CEO is real? She could also be a bot.
2: We don't know that she's real, but I mean, this is the way that a lot of art will be created coming up in the future. Listen, it's not all that different necessarily from animation that's been created now. There was a human behind that, behind the concept and all that, but we fed all these concepts now into AI. It's natural that they're going to spit out stories if you ask them to.
1: It gets more nuts.
5: The European company Particle 6 is presenting her as an actress. The CEO says she's been meeting with entertainment companies, and Norwood could be represented by a talent agency in the next few months.
2: Okay, that doesn't make any sense whatsoever.
1: That's what I'm saying.
2: It's a product.
1: That's what I'm saying.
2: Yeah.
1: That's why people are mad. That's why people are getting big mad. Who gets her money? She's a robot fake person that lives in the air.
2: I mean, I think the creators get the money, and I think that honestly that it's still eligible for awards and stuff like that.
1: Oh,
2: I mean, it's the same thing as animation voices. Like, there's people lobbying. Tom Hanks is lobbying for that right now, thanks to the cast of, like, Toy Story and movies here. Those are real people behind that. It takes effort to create something like that. Like, we give out producer awards at the Grammys, right? So,
1: Raven, this is our jobs being replaced by robots.
2: Yeah, it doesn't.
1: Real-life artists are mad, like Emily Blunt.
6: Good Lord. We're screwed. That is really, really scary. Come on, agencies. Don't do that.
1: Don't do that.
2: Yeah, she doesn't. She's slightly mad, but she sounds more afraid.
1: I am afraid.
2: Which, by the way, I saw Disclosure Day, and the thing that we should all be afraid the most of is the ending of that movie.
1: Okay.
2: Just tell me what they said, Emily Blunt.
1: Why don't we just let the robots figure it out?
2: Well,
1: yeah, look who else is mad. Whoopi Goldberg.
7: Bring it up.
8: Yeah.
7: Because you can always tell them. From us.
1: Here's the problem. Yeah, sometimes you can't anymore.
2: If you want me to agree with you, bring somebody other than Whoopi. All right? Good luck to all of them.
1: I want to go on record saying I don't like it.
2: Thank you.
1: I do not like it.
2: It's been duly noted.
1: Thank you.

0: last night for America. But hey, Raven.
1: Yeah.
0: At least we went out causing international controversy.
1: Is this thing really over? Or can we just make a phone call and,
2: Like, why do we have to be that country?
1: Why don't we do that? Why don't we do that? Why don't we make a couple phone calls?
0: No.
1: See if we can get them back in.
0: I mean, they don't deserve to be in.
1: Come on.
0: No, they do not deserve to be in. It's coming up next.
1: Bye.

0: 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Well, wasn't the best night for America.
1: No.
0: The United States lost to Belgium yesterday, 4-1, ending their World Cup run. But you know what? Yeah, you know what? We like to do things big, though. We wanted international controversy, though, before we went out like that. Yep. Now, I've been saying this for a long time, and Raven gets mad at me because he's calling me anti-American, and it's not true. Mm. It's just that America should be proud of themselves. This was the best run they've had ever. Make some contenders in the future. Mm-hmm. But they were never going to beat these teams.
2: Yeah, and you know what? They said something like that back in the day when we were talking about something called the American Revolution. We were talking about seceding and going out on our own when we were, you know, writing the Declaration of Independence.
0: They're slow. They need to run faster. That's the problem.
2: They're slow.
0: They're not.
2: We were dressed in wool and we didn't even have matching uniforms back in the day. But somehow we figured it out.
0: All right. So here's the controversy behind this loss and why everyone's going to be talking about it today.
2: Okay.
0: So the last game the USA played, there is a player, the striker for the United States team. His name is Follarin Balogun, and he got a red card. And what a red card means is that you play one man down for the rest of that game, and then you're suspended for the following game.
2: Yeah, listen, that was what they called at the time. But, you know, if they took a better look at it, you know, they might change their mind, which they did, of course.
0: That's not a real thing.
2: Somebody to make a phone call, and all of a sudden we took a better look, and, you know, he didn't do anything.
0: So we had somebody, make that phone call to the FIFA president. To have this red card overturned by the referee.
3: Mm-hmm. Red card. I didn't know what the hell a red card was.
0: Cool.
3: When I found out, I said, you got to be kidding.
2: Yeah, get that
3: this
2: out of there.
3: Just hands up. Okay, your best player is not going to play next week or in the next game.
2: Seems fake.
3: I said, wow, that's a lot of power. That's terrible.

0: Right.
1: I understand sports really well. Really well.
2: He understands sports, but he doesn't understand soccer.
0: Well, I tell you what, we understood the outcome because he got him back in there, didn't he?
2: He sure did, yeah.
0: But that didn't help.
2: No.
1: This referee, who is a little bit suspect. Mm-hmm. I don't want to say that because I don't like to create controversy. Yeah. I spoke to Johnny, who's highly respected.
0: Yeah.
1: I actually said, Johnny, we've got all these games. Each one is turning out to be a Super Bowl.
2: Okay, Johnny is the FIFA president.
0: Well, we're casual around here, man. Everybody's having a great time in America. Johnny, you're doing a good job.
2: So they
0: let me tell you how you can do a little bit better job. Let our guy back in the game.
2: Yeah. So they actually do it, and the rest of the world goes nuts.
0: All
2: like,
0: right.
2: What are you talking about? You can't just overturn. It hasn't happened since, like, 1961 where an over... like.
0: Okay, well, you know what? Maybe your system's antiquated. Let's just what happened last evening?
2: They lost, Raven.
0: Okay.
2: Belgium tried to appeal it.
0: Yeah.
2: FIFA said they couldn't appeal it.
0: They
2: Belgium
0: couldn't do
2: was
0: it.
2: Mad.
0: Okay.
2: They got out there like gangbusters, and they embarrassed the United States and lost 4-1.
0: All right.
2: And here's what the people had to say.
3: I do think the controversy played a big part.
4: I think maybe we could have done better if he still kept the red card.
2: Yeah, maybe it was better if he didn't play at all.
0: So, right, if the guy didn't show up, we might have been a better team.
2: Yeah.
0: Here's what we're going to do to solve this right now. See this map? Where is Belgium?
2: Nobody knows where Belgium is.
0: Exactly.
3: I mean, because of that, the world was rooting against the U.S. tonight. I think the U.S. took that to heart because this was a game and a tournament where the U.S. could have made soccer a huge thing in this country.
4: Like, a little politics got into it, and it just didn't help the team at all.
2: Let me say,
0: how about we just lost? How about that? We lost the game.
2: They were never going to be Belgium.
0: Yeah,
2: and here's the thing. Yeah. Is that
0: it's not the president. It's not Johnny. It's none of them.
2: I almost giggled when I saw this because I was like, kind of good for them in a way. After Belgium won, they posted on their official X account, overturn this.
0: We'll just leave them locked in their hotel.
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11: 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For Wagrass Daily News, this is Charlotte Fletcher with today's headlines. A 25-year-old Headland man has been arrested following Sunday's shooting on Fortner Street in Dothan that injured three men. According to Dothan police, Brandon Deshaun Groves is charged with first-degree assault, discharging a firearm into an occupied dwelling, and discharging a firearm into an unoccupied vehicle. He remains in the Houston County Jail without bond, and additional charges are pending. 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
13: Stuck on repeat here for Dothan and the Wiregrass. We're going to see hot temperatures, sunshine, small chance of an afternoon shower or storm. Heat index values around 103 today, 95 the high. Southwest winds light. Tomorrow and Thursday, same story. Sunny, increasingly hot, mid-90s. Heat index values between 105 and 108. And a small chance of an afternoon shower or storm possible. Richard DeWedding at the Weather Channel for all the hits. 106.7.

like them and they turn out to be a smoker and you weren't aware of that, can you ask them to quit smoking? Is that a real thing you can do to somebody you're dating? It's coming up next.

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1: Lewis, what happened on the date?
2: So I went on a date with someone who was absolutely great. We had a great time, dinner, drinks, everything was flowing, everything was easy. Then she got up to smoke a cigarette, and then after dinner, she got up to smoke another cigarette. And I don't understand why somebody so seemingly perfect would be a smoker. You know, I didn't say anything, and I don't know if I should, like, just not ask her for another date, or if I should, like, say that I can't date a smoker, because I really can't, but she checks off every single other box for me.
1: So you liked her except for this one thing.
2: Yeah, and I didn't know going into the date that she was a smoker. If I did, I probably wouldn't have went out with her.
1: Mm. Interesting. How did you meet her?
2: On an app, and it didn't have, like, the smoking thing was left blank.
1: Interesting.
3: Listen, if it's not something that you're into, obviously, and it's not something that you want to tolerate, well, it's probably not a habit that she's breaking tomorrow. And even if she says she is, it doesn't necessarily mean that it's going to happen, right? Like, I mean, it's probably the worst, if not one of the worst habits that you can have, as far as it's very difficult to break it. So if you're not going to want to be tolerating that, then probably don't call, you know, I mean, you can call her back. You just say, like, your lifestyle's unaligned or whatever, you know? I don't know.
1: I disagree. I think that you can say to her, I really enjoyed spending time with you, but it is not my decision to date somebody that smokes. Would you consider giving up smoking and continuing to date me? I don't think there's anything wrong with that. So much, in fact, that my husband did that to me when we were dating. I was a smoker back in the day.
3: Yeah, but you were already dating at that
1: point. No. We had just started dating. We were friends. Okay. So he knew that I smoked. Because this is back, like, in college when everybody did this. I was just having this conversation with Hayden, my teenager, because she could not even fathom the idea that I ever had smoked a cigarette in my life.
3: Yeah.
1: And I said, it was different then. Like, everybody smoked.
3: Okay. So back to, so, you know, you tell
1: he,
3: Paul.
1: So he said to me after we had kind of, like, crossed that bridge from friends to maybe something more. He said
3: they had made out a few times.
1: He had said, he goes, I'm not going to date somebody that smokes. And what he would do is we would, and this is littering and I apologize to everybody, but he would take my cigarettes and throw them out the window. Every time we got in the car, if he saw them, he would throw them out the window. And he was like, me or the cigarettes, me or the cigarettes. And it took maybe, without exaggeration,

0: pretentious or you're setting me up right there. But I suppose maybe you're right in the fact that you're saying what you want and somebody could take that information and do what they want with it, whether they want to go on another date or whatever. I'm not sure.
1: All right, what do you think? 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
4: Stuck on repeat here for Dothan and the Wiregrass. We're going to see hot temperatures, sunshine, small chance of an afternoon shower or storm. Heat index values around 103 today, 95 the high. Southwest winds light. Tomorrow and Thursday, same story. Sunny, increasingly hot, mid-90s. Heat index values between 105 and 108. And a small chance of an afternoon shower or storm possible. Richard DeWedding at the Weather Channel for all the hits. 106.

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1: Lewis called in, if you missed it, a few minutes ago. He went on a first date with a woman that he really liked, except she's a smoker. Says, like, on the app where they had met, she didn't indicate that, so he had no idea, and that's a deal breaker for him. So he's wondering, can I say to her, I'd like to see you again if you quit smoking?
2: Right.
1: Can you do that? Can you say that to somebody that you just met? I think you can.
2: Yeah, I mean, he was definitely, like, appalled by the situation. I mean, the fact that she got up and then she got up again and again, you know, like you said, he says she checks every other box except that. I mean, it's early on. I guess if you provide the information to somebody else, they can make whatever decision they want. On the other hand, a certain percentage of people would probably be turned off by that much honesty or that statement first up.
1: Be offended. You know, she could be offended.
2: Yes.
1: So the other option is that you just ghost her and that's the end of it, which is rude.
2: Which is definitely
1: typical.
2: Probably more offensive.
1: Yep.
2: Yeah.
1: I don't know. Can you? Can you tell somebody, I'd like to keep seeing you only if you quit smoking and you're a grown-up? 1-800-330-9999.

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1: Interesting situation. Lewis went on a date, and he said this.
2: So I went on a date with someone who was absolutely great. Then she got up to smoke a cigarette, and then after dinner, she got up to smoke another cigarette.
3: It's funny, when I was like, I don't know, a teen or in my 20s, this wouldn't even be a discussion. Mm-hmm. A lot of people now would just date smokers, yeah, and it was just like, whatever, even if you didn't like it, you would say you didn't like it, and you could suggest that they quit, but you wouldn't do anything about it. You wouldn't. It's funny how things change.
1: Lewis says that he wants to know, should he ghost her, or should he flat out say to her, quit smoking, or...
3: If you want to see me again. Yeah.
1: Right. It's like an ultimatum. Can you do that? Can you say that to an adult? Quit smoking or I'm never going to date you again. What would you do? 1-800-330-9999. Hey, it's Hannah and Raven.
4: I met my partner in 2012 and he used to smoke cigarettes. And I instantly was like, no, that's a big no for me. But I really liked him. So I was like, okay, can we work on that? Is that something you're willing to compromise? And he said, if you're willing to give up coffee. I said, yes. But 2 weeks later, he has stopped smoking cigarettes, and I was still drinking coffee.
3: You're still drinking coffee,
1: that worked
3: right
1: out well.
3: Yeah, but he was like, I don't want to kiss
4: now
3: the coffee breath.
4: It
3: was
4: me.
3: Like, okay.
4: Now he drinks coffee. We're still together.
3: Okay, yeah. Right.
1: I mean, I think that's fine. This is a
3: willing compromise. Yeah.
4: I mean, it was a tough compromise, but... Yeah.
3: At the time, right? But that's why you went back on it.
1: You're like, you know what? Here's what I'm going to do. I'm going to trick him.
3: Right.
1: I'm going to make him quit smoking, and then in 2 weeks, I'm going to go back to my coffee, and he's going to be like, that's fine. Right. And it worked out.
3: Hi, Regina. You went on one date with somebody. Can you tell them it's cigarettes or me or what?
5: Definitely cigarettes or me, and tell them that you never would have even had the date had she checked that box.
1: Mm-hmm. Fair enough. I agree. I don't think there's anything wrong with putting it out there. Isn't the whole part of being in a relationship honesty? So just coming out and saying, I can't be with somebody that smokes, you can make the decision on the next move. I don't see anything wrong with that.
3: I think people got to figure out what percentage of honesty they want after one date. You know, it might be like 70, 30, 80, 20. I don't know if it's 100%, but...
5: But if everything else went really great, she might feel the same way. And maybe she has been considering stopping smoking or whatever. You never know. But you can't start a relationship, you know, with this hanging over him. He's never going to, you know, he's never going to be happy. Yeah.
3: Thanks for the call.
1: Thanks, Regina.
3: And Raven, what do you think? You go on one date. Can you tell somebody that they got to give up cigarettes or you're not going to see them anymore?
6: I think it's totally a different situation of the ages of what we're talking about. Of this happening today, of what's going on with him, no. Because in dating profiles and apps online, your own profile is going to state you don't date smokers. And on the flip side, the person whose profile that is a smoker most likely would list it.
3: Mm. So you're
6: right
3: thinking...
6: off the beginning that if it wasn't discussed and now it's only a first date, then you discuss it at that date. Mm. And say, oh, I didn't realize you smoke. I don't date smokers.
1: Your vote is to ghost her.
3: I mean, he should have disclosed, is what you're saying.
6: He or she. And you're going to say, oh, red flag, I don't date smokers.
3: This meal is over.
1: And then you just run out the back door as fast as you can.
3: I'm going to use the bathroom.
1: And
3: jump
1: never
3: out the window.
1: Come back, right.
6: No, but you're not going to tell them to quit right away either.
1: So I guess, Lewis, our advice to you is just ghost her. Just tell her that you didn't know she was a smoker and that bothers you and see what she says. That's what you should do.
3: Good luck.
7: And the match is about to begin.
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1: One couple.
2: It makes me furious. I don't get it.
3: This is what she wants to do.
1: One problem.
3: My daughter wants to do a spa weekend for her 16th birthday.
2: And I'm being deprived of going there because I'm a guy?
1: You decide the outcome.
0: All right, Gabby, you got to be happy to hear that, right?
3: Yeah, I mean, we can have a family dinner when we get back in town.
1: It's Couples Court on the Anna and Raven Show.
0: Every day a couple joins us to let us know what their disagreement is about. And then it's up for you to decide who's right. Couples Court is presented by Robinhood. Your money, your move. Victoria and Mike. Victoria, what's going on?
4: Mike, he thinks I'm being too picky and thinks that I'm violating some type of marriage quota rule or something, because when we order from Uber Eats, we never order from the same restaurant. Like, I order one thing at one place and he orders another place.
5: Oh boy.
4: He's like, you know, we're paying two separate delivery fees, or if we're doing takeout, he has to go to two different restaurants. You should be happy that I'm just eating and not being decisive.
5: Mm.
4: You know, I could say, oh, I don't know what I want to eat, and I take forever, but I'm telling you what I want. It's not a big deal.
6: I have never once in my life thought when we were ordering out that we could order from separate places. I mean, there will be massive discussions about, okay, are we going to, you know, we'll fight over who wants pizza and
5: sure,
6: who wants this and who wants that, Chinese. But never would I be like, I'm going to go get this and you go get that. Never.
5: Okay. I don't know. I mean, the last time I opened up DoorDash or an Uber Eats, there was this button after I placed the order that said anything along the way. And it offered to do it at like a reduced cost. It was almost like a bonus. Like, we think you'd like these items too. Mike, what's your side of this?
7: Well, I mean, this.

0: started off as like a one-time thing where, you know, we both wanted two separate things, so we ordered two.
1: Yeah.
0: And now it's like a regular thing, and it's starting to add up, like, financially, and, you know, we're paying two delivery fees, two everything free fees, two tips, usually, and it just, it feels like it adds a lot to our, like, our eating time. Like, like dinner time has become this whole like event now, as opposed to just like, hey, we're gonna order from one place, we're gonna choose things from the same menu, and it all comes at the same time. We don't have to like wait for one other person to get here, and I just think it adds too much.
1: I mean, with takeout, I got zero problems with this. When I'm going to pick stuff up, Anna, I mean, a lot of times I would basically lobby for something that was close by, but when you want something and you want what you want, that's one thing. On the other hand, you guys are Uber Eats rich, crazy. Like, yeah. Mike, why don't you just do what every other husband does in America and just go, whatever you want, honey. What? Why wouldn't you just do that? I mean, I respect the fact that you're digging in and you're like, no, I'm going to get what I want. But on the other hand, like, then you're complaining about it after. I'm confused.
0: Well, I mean, usually I'm the one who picks, and then she picks something different after I've already picked. Yeah. So I don't know. It's
1: just... That means that your choice was dumb. That's what that means. But okay.
2: You know, there are some delivery places now that you can order from multiple places in one. We ordered from our Thai restaurant, and then it said, like, oh, the liquor store is on the way. Do you want a bottle of wine?
1: Yes.
2: It costs so much money.
1: It's expensive.
2: And I'm with you, Mike. We all got to order from the same place. We're ordering one place. We're ordering the same thing. And you can pick tomorrow. Like, that's, in my mind, I actually think you're 100% right. And the fact that she's making you make five stops and you have to have different conversations, and she's ordering sushi from one place and you're ordering pizza, seems like anarchy to me.
1: But when it gets tricky is when the other one goes, well, I'll pay the extra $5.
2: Does it matter if you order from the same place when you're ordering takeout, or do you think I'm right? That's also chaos. Mike is right.
1: 1-800-330-9999. Whose side are you on? It's the Couples Court with Anna and Raven.
3: No matter what. No matter what.

0: Okay. It's an argument that I never even thought people could have, because I thought in your house, when you say you're ordering takeout, everybody's got to agree on one place. That place for the night, this is where we're ordering from, and everybody's going to have to make a decision from that one place.
1: Yeah.
0: Not for Victoria and Mike. Victoria wants what she wants, and if Mike doesn't want that, too bad. He has to either make two trips or they have two separate Uber deliveries from each of the places. And he thinks that's crazy. They should be taking turns on who picks what.
1: Yeah, the timing of it, the expense of it, all those things. He thinks it's nuts. He's like, listen, this started as a one-time indulgence. Like, hey, let's do this for ourselves. You know, he's like, and now it's like every time. And that just doesn't make any sense whatsoever. But Vicky's like, his choices are terrible. I mean, without saying it, that's kind of what she's saying.
0: What
1: she wants what she wants when she wants it.
0: Can you do that? Can you order from separate takeout places? I don't know.
1: In the same evening.
0: In the same night? To me, it's wild to even think about that. 1-800-330-9999. Kathy, what do you think?
2: I'm going with the husband.
1: Yeah.
2: It's way too expensive to be doing all that, especially in this day and age.
1: Right.
0: Whose side are you on? 1-800-330-9999. It's a couple's court.

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1: Seems like a ridiculous argument, but it's legit. When you order takeout from a restaurant, do you choose one restaurant or does everybody in the family get wherever they want and they go pick it up on their own, or you get separate Uber deliveries?
2: I mean, in my household, takeout, delivery, that type of stuff, we view it almost as a luxury. And it's not just in cash. It's part of, you know, your menu consumption and your calorie intake and all that, too. So it's not something we do every single day. If we were going to entertain the notion of doing it twice in one day, let alone in one meal, Anna, like the roof would blow off my house. It'd be crazy.
1: Victoria and Mike are having this disagreement because Victoria always orders from separate places from Mike. And Mike says it's a waste of money. They should take turns. She's like, I'm not taking turns. I'm going to eat what I want when I want. And if it's not what you want, then you order from somewhere else.
2: Kind of hard to argue with that, too.
1: What do you think? 1-800-330-9999.
0: Kathy, whose side are you on?
3: Okay, well, you know, this sounds like an ad for that new place, Wanda. They sell everything. You can get Mexican, Chinese, Italian, like steak, burgers, everything. They can order from one place and get everything they want.
0: Yeah, I don't really have questions
1: about that. I've ordered from them before, and it was fine, you know, but I think that if there's a dish that you want from a specific restaurant, yeah, and then there's a dish you want, it's not the same.
2: Listen, I'm always leery of the place that sells everything. I got to be honest. Like, do one thing, do it well is kind of my way. I don't know.
1: Like, if I want drunken noodles, I want it from my Thai place down
2: the street. That's right. You want a place that you go like, no, that's got the best drunken noodles.
1: Yeah.
2: Right. I don't know. But I get what you're saying. If they found one place, but I mean, I think if they had found that place, this argument wouldn't be happening.
3: Well, in that case, then I'd be with the husband. Like, okay, you pick this night, and you pick another night, and we'll get from one place.
1: Joe, what do you think? Whose side are you on?
4: I'm on the wife's side. This is such, like, a non-issue. Like, who cares? Like, the husband orders his stuff with his own card, and the wife orders her own stuff with her own card. The problem solved.
2: Well, I mean, that's true. If you're willing to pay, you know, your end of it, then I guess it makes no difference. It's also not that great of an idea for your accounting, but, I mean, hey...
1: Oh, yeah.
2: I guess.

0: know, right? You want what you want.
1: I mean, at the end of the day, if money ain't a thing, money's never going to be a thing.
0: Right.
1: I don't think that's the situation here, because otherwise, why would they be so concerned about it?
0: Money's still a thing.
1: Right.
0: Unfortunately, in our planet.
2: The verdict is in. Jury foreman, what are the results?
1: Mike, our audience agreed with you. Victoria, it's going to save you money. It's going to save you time. Just go back and forth. Each of you get to pick every other day or however often that you eat out.
3: Oh, that's great. I think this is going to cause, this is going to solve a lot of the financial problems. But I'm sorry, honey. We'll go to some of your favorite restaurants soon, too.
0: I mean, it sounds like Mike thinks that he wins tonight, Victoria. So if I was you, I would place the order first, and he could start tomorrow.
4: Mike is sleeping on the couch tonight.
0: See ya.
1: That's nice.
0: You out, Mike.
1: All right. If you have a problem, too, send an email at couplescore@annonraven.com.
5: 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A 25-year-old Headland man has been arrested following Sunday shooting on Fortner Street in Dothan that injured three men. According to Dothan police, Brandon Deshaun Grubbs is charged with first-degree assault, discharging a firearm into an occupied dwelling, and discharging a firearm into an unoccupied vehicle. He remains in the Houston County Jail without bond, and additional charges are pending. 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
7: Forecast stuck on repeat here for Dothan and the Wiregrass. We're going to see hot temperatures, sunshine, small chance of an afternoon shower or storm. Heat index values around 103 today, 95 the high. Southwest winds light. Tomorrow and Thursday, same story. Sunny, increasingly hot, mid-90s. Heat index values between 105 and 108. And a small chance of an afternoon shower or storm possible. Richard DeWedding at the Weather Channel for all the hits. 106

0: Listening to the Anna and Raven show. What's a berry budget? It's the money you have to save to pay for your toddler's blueberry, strawberry, and raspberry addiction.
1: Oh, that stuff is for real.
0: Oh, it's a real thing.
1: Jaden will eat like a whole batch of strawberries in one shot.
0: Like nothing.
1: Yeah. And then it'll be like grapes. Yeah. And like you have to slice all of them in the middle and in the quarters. And
0: you just ate $13 of blueberries.
1: You know what he's on now? Cherry tomatoes on top of it. So yeah. It's just like one thing after another.
0: Yeah, that's not the only thing that makes your kids expensive. It's coming up next.

0: 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It's Hannah and Raven.
1: What's a berry budget? It's the money you have to save to pay for your toddler's blueberries, strawberries, raspberry addiction. It's a real thing. It's a real thing. Raven, as we all know, kids are very expensive.
2: Oh, my gosh.
1: Yeah, and it's been showing up everywhere. Parents are going broke trying to keep up with their kids' love of berries.
2: Yep.
1: And just to kind of give a scope of it, berry imports are up to $4.8 billion last year. In 2000, so 25, 26 years ago,
2: yeah,
1: it was $134 million.
2: Yeah. Right now, Alicia and I, we have a rule that we won't buy berries anywhere except a big box store because we have to get them in bulk because Jaden eats so many of them.
1: I remember when Hayden was little, her obsession with blueberries was so legit that I had to cut them in half.
2: Oh, yeah.
1: Because
2: they're too small to eat them at that point.
1: No.
2: To slow her down?
1: To slow her down. Because we couldn't afford the, because there's a point where blueberries get less expensive.
2: Yeah.
1: And that's how they hook the kids. They get them, you know, when they're cheap, you buy them, you're like, oh yeah, yo, it's buy one, get one free. The pines, you're like, okay. Yeah,
2: and then they take the specials away.
1: Yeah, then all of a sudden it's like $9 a pint. You're like, wait a minute.
2: Same thing happened in New Jack City.
1: Yeah.
2: Right. Like it all changes there. Toddlers are super expensive. It's true. You know what's super expensive about toddlers?
1: Wow.
2: Everywhere they go, they get a gift. And not even if they're getting a gift, everywhere they go because they're tiny, because they haven't been there before, you have to indulge them on whatever it is they want. So if there's something to eat, if it's their first time going to this place or their first time going to that place, there's something they're going to consume there. That's human nature.
1: Dakota, my 7-year-old, cannot walk into it. Doesn't even matter what kind of store it is.
2: Right.
1: It could be a furniture store.
2: Oh, it's got to be something in there for her.
1: There's something that she'll want. She'll point. She'll find something no matter where we are. And
2: that's
1: like, no. Is it today your birthday? Oh, I didn't know today was your birthday.
2: Yeah, this item isn't even for sale, but yet you have to procure it somehow for them.
1: What makes toddlers so expensive? I'm looking at our Facebook page at Anna and Raven. Sarah wrote monster trucks. He thinks he needs every one.
2: Oh yeah.
1: When they get on the kick that there's something specific that they collect.
2: Everything.
1: Speaking of the collectibles, oh my gosh, Cora, we're going to talk about this coming up in a little bit, but those stinking dumplings, they're charging $10.99 for the small ones here. Those dumplings are a problem and they're expensive and the kids want them, that's for sure.
2: There is a Matchbox or a Hot Wheels everywhere we go, and then there's a larger version of that, and then Thomas the Train, forget it. All the ones that you press the button and it goes, you know, across the floor.
1: Yeah.
2: Oh yeah.
1: Yeah. Tim, what makes your toddler so expensive?
3: It's diapers.

0: I think that if you're still using cloth diapers, like you're a settler, right? Mm-hmm. Like you're trying to, you know, you're trying to settle a place, habitat, you know, set up some sort of, you know what I mean? Mm-hmm. I'd rather be out in the field with the crops or defending the community against the wolves, anything else than changing and washing those diapers.
1: Those cloth diapers.
0: Yes.
1: When we were potty training, somebody suggested using pull-ups, and I said no, because I do not want to spend one extra more penny than I have to. Now we're going to buy a level up of a diaper? Mm-hmm. No, I'll just buy more underwear. It's cheaper.
0: Yeah.
1: Yeah.
0: Big money, no question about it.
1: Mm-hmm.
0: Yeah. Is there somebody that's outside sick who's not going to make it because of pneumonia in this settlement? I'd rather be that person than the diaper washer.
1: What makes your toddler so expensive? What's their habit? 1-800-330-9999.
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0: 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All the hits.
1: Oh, that's a good one. It's true. What kind of magic are they putting in those go-go squeeze applesauce pouches that they're so expensive?
2: Oh, tear those up. Yeah.
1: Yesterday, so expensive.
2: Had pizza, two hot dogs, a whole bowl of strawberries, half a thing of grapes. Yeah. Oh, and he drank out of my water. Oh, and he had bites of my hibachi, too.
1: Toddlers are expensive. And the big problem is having a berry budget because parents have realized, hey, our kids are addicted to berries, blueberries, strawberries, raspberries, and there's so much money. But what else makes your toddler expensive? I'm telling you, as somebody wrote on our text line, these go-go squeeze, they're not like regular applesauce pouches because these are like three times the amount of money.
2: I know, I'm familiar.
1: But for some reason,
2: yeah,
1: these are the ones they want. I don't know why.
2: Yeah, they're like $3.49 a pouch.
1: Yeah, magic applesauce pouches. What makes your toddler so expensive? 1-800-330-9999.

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1: They call it a berry budget, and it's what parents have to have because their toddlers are obsessed with eating berries, and they get so expensive. Strawberries, blueberries, raspberries, you name it, they eat it by the handful.
2: Till there was a baby in the picture, we used to get, like, you know, one thing of fruit, second thing of fruit, maybe per week, Alicia and I. Now, it's like, seriously, 40% of the grocery bill.
1: Absolutely. What makes your toddler so expensive besides the berries? 1-800-330-9999. Leah?
3: I'm trying to figure out what wouldn't be the most expensive part about it. Honest to God, they need diapers, 20,000 of them a day. They need food. They eat constantly. They need car seats. They need toys. They need binkies. They need clothes. What don't they need? Like, I don't know how to answer that. That's the least expensive. Everything's expensive. 2026, where have you been?
2: That's true. You know, my daughter-in-law, she's one of these natural ones. You know, Anna? She's like a... What's that? Honest Company, Jessica Alba, like, you know, all that stuff. No additives, all that. And listen, it's brilliant. She's a wonderful mother. Lucky to have her. Very excited. But every cream, every ointment, every anything, it's like twice as much as the rest. Oh, it's twice as much as the rest.
1: The wipes. They get you on the wipes because you can't buy the generic wipes because it means you don't love your kid.
2: Because
1: if you got the generic wipes, they're going to bust down a rash and they're going to have all those little pimples that could show up all over their face.
3: All of the things.
1: Why don't they just make all the wipes sensitive? Why are only some wipes sensitive? Like, some kids are... No, they're all sensitive. They're babies. Like, so let's just make those 20 times more.
2: Yep. Fair statement.
3: My favorite part is when you pull them out as the flex. Make sure everybody saw the brand that you have. And by your second kid, believe me, you're going Walmart, Bulk, or Costco. You don't even care about that stuff anymore. You're like, this was a waste of money. I'm just keeping it cute.
1: Keith, what's the most expensive part of having a toddler?
4: In my experience, it's been the plumbers and electricians. The toddlers will put stuff in anything. Sinks, toilets, electrical outlets. And then you got to have somebody come out and fix it.
2: Damage to the house.
1: Yes.
2: Big one.
1: No, it sounds so niche and cliche to say it, but my daughter drew on the walls all the time.
2: Yeah.
1: Just the paint jobs, like every year, every 6 months, because I couldn't deal with the fact that there was, I wouldn't say that was super expensive, but it was super annoying.
2: It's got to add up at some point, right? It's a lot. Jaden is coloring now. And I'm washing the dishes the other day, and apparently he colored in his snack bowl, like inside the bowl.
1: Oh, yeah. Oh, yeah.
2: Like, what? You were eating pretzels out of it at the same time.
1: They color everything, and don't give them a Sharpie or your life is over. Trust me.
2: That's crazy.
1: Yeah. Tina, most expensive part of having a toddler?
5: Your sanity. You never get a break. They're constantly on you and climbing things and just adventuring and asking questions, constantly looking for attention and needs and exploring. I find my sanity gets really tired.
2: And your youth.
1: I'm tired.
2: These are things that you give up for your children.
5: Right?
1: Yeah.
2: It ain't the years, it's the mileage, and it's all rough.
1: It's just nonstop. And then when they're older, you look back and you miss it. And it's weird now that Dakota's 7... I don't even remember those years. It was like they were just one big blur because you're so tired and you're constantly going.

0: 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It's just all one big blur.
1: 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And then when they wake up, it's like, bing, they're ready to go again.
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1: 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Somebody said on our text line, no one's going to win. No, somebody will win.
2: I mean, at some point.
1: We just keep going until somebody wins, and then we start all over.
2: The last time it was what, $7,900?
1: We had a streak where you had lost like twice in a row in a week, and so somebody won like $300, and somebody won like $1,200. That was the last time, but the most we've ever given away.
2: I think you're wrong.
1: Shot.
2: I don't know.
1: Yeah, right.
2: I thought. What?
1: Yeah.
2: No.
1: Yeah, producer Sophia is here. She can justify that. But the biggest jackpot we ever gave away, I think, was $8,700. All right. Anyway, let's give away this cash today. Let's do it. It's coming up next.

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1: Can't beat Raven.
0: $4,100 is the jackpot for today's Can't Beat Raven. Andriana, you ready to play today?
2: I am.
0: All right, let's do it. Can you please ask Raven to leave the room?
2: Raven, can you please leave the room?
3: You got it. Good luck. $4,100. Here we go.
0: All right. Andriana, Raven's walking out of here. That door is going to close, and when you hear it close, he can't hear us. We're in a soundproof studio. I'm going to ask you these five pop culture questions. Remember, you only have 3 seconds to answer each one, so if you're not sure, just guess. First thing that comes into your head, okay?
2: Okay.
0: Whoever gets the most right wins, ties go to Raven. You ready to play?
2: I'm ready.
0: Let's go. Number one, the hot sauce company with the tagline, "I put that blank on everything," just had a semi-truck spill 40,000 pounds of it on an Ohio interstate. What's the name of that brand?
2: A Hot Pete.
0: Number two, Joey Chestnut won his 18th title at the hot dog eating competition on the 4th. It's sponsored by what hot dog brand?
2: Nathan.
0: Number three, during Taylor Swift and Travis Kelce's wedding reception, Paul McCartney played a Beatles tune he hasn't publicly performed since the 60s. What was that song?
2: I don't know.
0: Number four, Christopher Nolan's film adaptation of The Odyssey hits theaters next week and it's generating a ton of buzz. Who wrote the original epic poem on which the film is based?
2: I'm not sure.
0: Okay, and number five, Adam Sandler called the Nantucket Police Department to ask where he could find a pickup basketball game. How long is an NBA game, not including overtime?
2: 48 minutes.
0: Let me bring Raven back in. Let's go.
3: Yo.
0: 2 out of 5 for
3: Andrea.
0: Not
3: great. Here we go. Let's see how I do.
0: Number one, the hot sauce company with the tagline, "I put that blank on everything," just had a semi-truck spill 40,000 pounds of it on an Ohio interstate.
3: Well, let's go. Does anybody have any Tupperware?
0: But it was also 100 degrees. Can you imagine the smell? The smell.
3: Well, it's not going to go away for a month.
0: What's the name of that brand?
3: I'd be Frank's Red Hot.
0: That's right. Yeah. Number two, Joey Chestnut won his 18th title at the hot dog eating competition on the 4th. It's sponsored by what hot dog brand?
3: Nathan's.
0: That's right. Number three, during Taylor Swift and Travis Kelce's wedding reception, Paul McCartney played a Beatles song that he hasn't publicly performed since the 60s. What song was that?
3: Was it I Want to Hold Your Hand?
0: That's right.
3: I want to hold your hand.
0: That's, I thought that was sweet. Number four, Christopher Nolan's film adaptation of The Odyssey hits theaters on July 17th, generating a ton of buzz already.
3: Yeah.
0: Who wrote the original epic poem on which the film is based?
3: Homer.
0: Homer is correct.
3: Yes, Stephen King's brother.
0: No.
3: His homie.
0: No.
3: They call him Home Slice.
0: Yep. Number five, Adam.
3: You've asked me that question about 8 times, well, and that's the first time I've gotten it correct.
0: Well, I didn't think you'd remember this time.
3: I know.
0: Actually, I didn't write that question. We'll get to that in a second. Number five, Adam Sandler called the Nantucket Police Department to ask where he could find a pickup basketball game.
3: Yeah, I saw the photos.
0: How long is an NBA game, not including overtime?
3: It's 60 minutes.
0: No, it's 48 minutes.
3: Oh, it's 48 minutes, right.
0: All right. I'm sorry, Andriana. He beat you 4-2 today. That's going to get you an Ann on Raven t-shirt.
3: What a dope.
2: That's okay. I'm Andriana, and I can't beat Raven.
3: Better luck next time. Enjoy that shirt, girl. I would have been 5 for 5.
0: Also, I want to thank Mike. He supplied that question that I used today. And if you have an idea for a question, too, you could always submit it at annonraven.com.
3: Gotcha this time, Mike.

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1: 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It's Hannah and Raven.
2: I'm almost embarrassed that I bought into the hype and I did it too, because looking back, it's absolutely ridiculous. And I know that parents and moms, and I think adults in general, you do anything for your kids. But when you're willing to fight another mom for this one item at a toy store.
3: Come on.
2: It's coming up next. Sabrina.

0: all the hits, 106.7 KMX. You're listening to the Anna and Raven Show. Have you ever watched two grown women almost get into a physical fight over a dumpling? I did, and it was captivating.
1: What exactly is a dumpling?
0: Funny you should ask. They're the hottest thing to collect. Neatos and dumplings right now.
1: I think I know what a neato is, right? Like, isn't a neato like a cube, right? Like, you brought one in.
0: There's all different kinds of neatos now. Yeah. They started off as cubes. They're kind of like stress toys, but they're like, I don't know.
1: It's like squeezable and, okay.
0: And dumplings are a variation of that, but they look like dumplings.
1: Yeah.
0: But they're toys. They're plastic toys.
1: They're not edible.
0: No. And they're very rare to collect, and there's a lot of different ones, and some are better than others. And
1: that's
0: all that.
1: What they would have you to believe. That's called supply and demand.
0: All right. And there's all these videos, if you go on YouTube, of women, grown adults, freaking out over them.
2: They found Neato. They have strawberries in stock.
0: Oh
1: my God.
0: Well, here's the thing, Raven, is that I went into a toy store. I was buying a gift. My daughter was going to a birthday party, so I went in to go buy some stuff.
1: Yeah.
0: And there was a stand, and it had the jellyfish Neato.
1: Okay. Which is something, I guess, that people would want.
0: And there was like a big sign. It said limit one per customer.
1: Okay.
0: And there was these two women, and they were arguing with each other because there was only certain colors left and who was going to get each color. And then they were arguing with the sales lady because they wanted to buy more than one,
1: right? Like, well, one's for me and one's for my daughter.
0: Well, then she started,
1: and I'm here for my sister.
0: She's like, what am I supposed to do? I have two kids. And I'm like, I didn't even know.
1: It's not your problem.
0: I didn't even know what the hype is about. Like, my kids, they're not into it.
1: Yeah. So you're good.
0: Too old.
1: So you're admitted from this.
0: Yeah, but like, I know that if she gets them, she likes to play with them. So yeah. I felt like I had to.
1: Yes.
0: So I bought one each, and I went home.
1: Because you were standing there.
0: And I thought I was going to be some kind of hero.
1: Yeah.
0: These people were about to fist fight each other, and I went home, and I had one of each, and I was so proud of myself because I had managed.
1: Wait a minute. How did you get two?
0: Because the Neato and the dumplings are two separate things.
1: Oh, I see.
0: Okay.
1: And they were side by side.
0: Yes. Yeah,
1: oh,
0: yeah.
1: Well, what was the problem with these?
0: They wanted two each.
1: You go home.
0: So I hand it to Dakota, my 7-year-old. She opens the dumpling. She goes, this isn't rare. And she puts it on the side. I go, what?
1: Yeah.
0: What?
1: Yeah.
0: What does that even mean?
1: I went to Target not to pick up anything that fancy the other day. I was sent there by my wife for a late shower gift there. It was like a handheld. It almost looked like a Dustbuster, but today's Bissell version or whatever. So I'm just standing in the line randomly, and there was like 30 grown men in the line. I thought to myself, this is excessive for a regular pickup line. And they were all stacking. They would walk up, and the person at the counter would go, you're here for blah, blah, blah. And they would say, yeah. They'd throw like a pile of cash or their credit card down on the table and then get rung up for like $440. And it was like some Pokemon release. There was like three or four, but they were full box size with just I didn't know what it was looking at. But these are all grown men, and I'm thinking to myself, they're not going home and playing with these things. So I should be investing, right?
0: Should
1: I just buy the stack anyways while I'm standing here?
0: Yeah, that's what I did.
1: I didn't know what to do.
0: Right, well, you made a mistake.
1: Clearly. I picked up the Dustbuster thing, and I left. Yeah. That's what I did.
0: I think people collect weird things. And I remember, I have my Beanie Baby collection, including several Princess Diana Beanie Babies.
1: Nobody cares.
0: No, it's not true.
1: Nobody cares. We've been over this.
0: I have the protectors on the tags, and they have plastic containers.
1: Smell like a stinky attic, and nobody cares.
0: Well, that's what I think. I think, people are investing all these things, and I've stopped because I figured if my Beanie Baby collection isn't going to make me rich, because that was my retirement.
1: Maybe you don't have the eye for this. Maybe you don't have the talent.
0: If you collect something, what is it that you collect? 1-800-330-9999.
1: Bonus points if it's weird.
0: Yeah.
1: Yeah.
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9: For Wagrass Daily News, this is Charlotte Fletcher with today's headlines. A 25-year-old Headland man has been arrested following Sunday's shooting on Fortner Street in Dothan that injured three men. According to Dothan police, Brandon Deshaun Grubbs is charged with first-degree assault, discharging a firearm into an occupied dwelling, and discharging a firearm into an unoccupied vehicle. He remains in the Houston County Jail without bond, and additional charges are pending. 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
2: Forecast stuck on repeat here for Dothan and the Wiregrass. We're going to see hot temperatures, sunshine, small chance of an afternoon shower or storm. Heat index values around 103 today, 95 the high. Southwest winds light. Tomorrow and Thursday, same story. Sunny, increasingly hot, mid-90s. Heat index values between 105 and 108. And a small chance of an afternoon shower or storm possible. Richard DeWedding at the Weather Channel for all the hits. 106.7.

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1: Nitos and dumplings are the hottest collectible items right now. They're selling out everywhere. If a store gets a shipment in, there's like a big sign that says limit one per customer. And then moms are going in, buying one and going, putting on a disguise and coming in and trying to buy another one.
0: I mean, just think to yourself, what's that going to look like in 5 years? Do you care?
1: No, of course not.
0: Hand oils all stuck to it and whatnot, discolored, gross.
1: I saw two

0: grown women almost fist fight inside of a toy store over a display. And I was like, what is happening? And then I immediately bought one because I was like,
1: You can't miss out.
0: I can't miss out on this.
1: I went the opposite. I saw grown men all in line lined up for Pokemon, spending hundreds of dollars. And I was like, I'm not going to do it. I'm not going to buy in here.
0: But yet you bought.
1: Who knows?
0: But you bought Dogecoin.
1: Who knows?
0: That was a good investment.
1: Well, you know what? Maybe that was in my mind at that moment. I was like, don't do the Doge again. Don't Doge it, bro.
0: Oh, what's your weirdo collection? You collect it. It's weird. You know it's weird. 1-800-330-9999.
1: Is it worse than 4,200 shares of Doge?

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1: Dumplings and Nido. That's the thing right now that parents are going crazy trying to collect for their, they say for their kids,
0: yeah,
1: but I think they're trying to score them for themselves.
0: Yeah, I mean, listen, in every industry, they're always looking for that item that's must have at the moment. That's how you make big money.
1: Mm-hmm. So there's rare Nido, there's rare dumplings, and if you get those, apparently you win, I don't know.
0: It's just another weirdo collection.
1: Exactly. But I think people collect a lot of strange things. What's the weirdo collection you have? 1-800-330-9999. Katarina.
2: I'm a crystal girly. I collect crystals. I collect shiny rocks. I have pink quartz and turquoise and emeralds and all that stuff. And all my friends make fun of me and they're like, you really think that these rocks can do something? And I'm like, listen, maybe.
1: Yep.
2: And they're shiny rocks. True. Leave me alone.
1: Where is my magic rocks, actually? I think somebody stole them from here.
0: Anna has some
2: rocks.
0: Let me
2: have some whimsy.
0: I mean, they were probably cleaned up just by the cleaning crew, and they just didn't know what they were dealing with.
1: They were clearly magic rocks. They were crystals. Yeah. I mean, they're not going to throw away my magic rocks.
0: Let me just ask you, how large is the largest crystal that you have? Because this, you know, it's a slide scale for me.
2: Well, if money was no object, I would want one of those big, giant amethysts.
1: Mm-hmm. Yeah.
2: You know, that are like the size of a child.
1: Like a lens. Yes.
2: Right. But since money is an object,
0: right,
2: the largest crystal I have is, I'm going to say maybe like the size of a snow globe, but like,
0: okay,
2: like a smaller snow globe.
0: Mm-hmm.
1: Keep in mind, the reason why they always thought Tom Brady was so successful was that Giselle was a witch and that she would have that room filled, mm-hmm, with the crystals that he would have to go and do whatever he had to do in there.
0: It seems like he still did pretty good even after she started dating the judo guy.
1: No,
0: and I haven't heard anything more about that jiu-jitsu dude except for he married her.
1: I don't know. Have you seen him lately? He seems a hot mess. Keith, how about you? You got a weirdo collection?
3: Mine actually started as a joke. I will find a shoe on the street, and I have this closet that I put all these shoes I find in, and I call them my lost souls collection.
0: I see what you did there. Except some of these may actually be lost from this planet and the life of living.
1: Okay. You just collect random shoes that you see on the side of the road?
3: Yeah, I have one of those sprays from like a bowling alley.
1: Oh, good.
3: I try to like spray
1: that's
3: it
1: helpful
3: down. But, but yeah, I just have like a collection. I probably like 83.
1: Oh my gosh.
3: Random shoes.
0: Well, I mean, what kind?
1: Ew.
0: I've been looking for more storage space my entire life. I need a dumpster to empty out my garage. This dude's got 83 single shoes.
1: I will say that each of those shoes has a story. And they got there randomly. Like, you're just by yourself on the side of the road. How did that happen? Where is your owner and where is your match? Like, what happened?
0: Do you know my answer?
1: What's your answer?
0: That they're no longer on this planet.
1: You think they're dead people?
0: Yes.
1: They're dead people shoes.
0: I think that a third of those shoes you got, bro, somebody is missing. Somebody is gone. It's, I don't know. You better hope you never get found with those shoes.
1: You think he's got a shoe morgue?
0: I think he's got shoe evidence that could be used in cases against others.
1: That's disgusting.
0: That's what I think, man. And you're going to get stuck holding the bag.
1: Do they smell?
0: They have to.
3: I mean, yeah, there's like, it definitely has a smell, but I wouldn't necessarily be like, it's immediately bad.
0: Yeah, okay. Well, we could ask a girlfriend, and I bet you she would have a different answer, but okay.
1: Sure.
3: Well, that is one thing, is every girl who I've gotten in a relationship, it's never a deal breaker starting, but by the end, they always bring it up.
0: Oh, yeah. They're posting that the day you're broke up.
3: Yeah.
1: What's your weirdo collection? 1-800-330-9999.

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1: If you're a grown woman, perhaps a mom, have you fought another mother for Nido?

0: for Nido or a dumpling. I saw two women almost come to blows inside of a toy store.
1: It would be my recommendation to try and refrain from that, right?
0: No, don't do that. It was so strange to watch because I'm like, why are these so hot, the dumplings and the Nido? And then I immediately bought, you're only allowed to buy one of each.
1: Yeah.
0: I bought one each just in case.
1: You figure you were there.
0: I was like, hey, yeah. If they're collecting them and they're willing to fight, then maybe I should get it too.
1: Maybe I should do this, right? Yeah. It's an investment that's worthwhile.
0: I forgot about this lady I found on the internet this one time.
2: There's something about the troll dolls. It's in their eyes. It just attracts people. I'm Sherry Groom, and I'm the troll queen.
0: She's the troll queen. She's a troll queen. Wait, it gets better.
2: Now I have 28,000 pieces of trolls, troll memorabilia, and troll dolls.
0: 28,000 pieces of trolls. You know what? I used to collect trolls when I was a kid. Remember? Yeah. Remember they were hot for a minute?
1: Yeah, I bet her husband is super attracted to her.
0: Yeah. I'm going to start collecting trolls, too.
1: No, I wouldn't recommend that.
0: Do you have a weirdo collection? What's your weirdo collection? 1-800-330-9999. They've got that look in their eye.
3: My mama always said, don't fix what ain't broke.
4: That's true, yeah.
3: But if he's broke,

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0: Listening to the Anna and Raven show.
1: You ever watch two grown women almost physically get into a fist fight over a Nito and a dumpling at a toy store? I did.
2: It can be uncomfortable when parents are really committed to getting something for their kids, right?
1: And or for themselves, Raven. I think they're collecting them for themselves.
2: Well, that's strange.
1: Yes. What's your weirdo collection? Are you fighting people for jelly Nitos?
2: Let's hope not.
1: 1-800-330-9999. Ian, you have a weirdo collection?
3: So no one knows who I am, so I feel like I can share this with y'all, but I collect napkins from every Waffle House that I've ever been to. I take like the note, I know the time, the date, what I ate, and then I track like what the temperature was outside.
2: Dude, that, I mean, are you preparing like a book? or like a series on Netflix? Because that seems like, I know people that used to save napkins from like weddings or graduations. It was like, you know what I mean? Like, I feel like grandmothers used to, there'd be an invite and a wedding, a wedding napkin, maybe a matchbook or anything like that. They'd save that. But from the Waffle House, I mean, I would imagine you've had breakfast more than a few times in your lifetime.
3: Yeah, many times. I love breakfast, so.
2: If you had to estimate how many napkins you have from Waffle Houses, how many would it be?
3: I would say, I mean, I'm not counting the last one because that one's got some hot sauce on it, but I would say 152.
2: The fact that you know the number. Right. The fact that you, he's like, I would, I thought he was going to say 300, 400. He said 152, not counting the last one because it's got something on it.
1: What if you accidentally just wipe your mouth or you spill on it?
2: When you knock over a candle, yeah. You know, like, fire, oh, man, hazard. I don't know.
1: Barbara, what's your weird collection?
4: I collect carousels.
0: Carousels. That was a big thing for a long time. I remember I had a few of those when I was a kid. My dad would bring them home to me whenever he would travel.
2: What's like a mini carousel?
0: Yes.
4: I have the mini ones, about 80 of them. And I have one big one that when you go into a park,
2: yeah,
4: to buy the carousel house. I have that in my living room against the wall.
1: Wow.
0: You have a
2: full-size horse.
0: Yeah.
4: Exactly.
2: Yeah, oh, okay. Right, of course. Yeah. Right. What don't you get, Raven?
0: That's what I do.
2: Right.
0: Yeah.
2: Jennifer, tell us, what is your weirdo collection? What do you have?
5: I collect Betty Boop. So porcelain Betty Boop dolls.
2: Betty Boop dolls. Wow.
0: Yes.
2: Porcelain ones. Okay.
5: Well, actually, anything Betty Boop. Anything Betty Boop, but that's the most that I have are the dolls.
2: What is your proudest Betty Boop item?
5: Oh, I want to say it's actually a recent one. It's the Playbill. I went to the Betty Boop Broadway show, but it didn't last long on Broadway.
0: Yeah.
2: Oh, well.
0: Well, they're coming out with a movie, so it should, I don't know if it'll work.
2: That'll
0: we'll
2: boost
0: see what
2: things.
0: Happens.
2: Yeah, we'll see what happens.
0: Yeah. Betty Boop and Marilyn Monroe were two highly collectible items.
2: Oh, yeah,
0: you could get those two things. That was a big thing for a long
2: unique
0: time.
2: Unique characters, yeah, for sure. Maria, tell us about your weirdo collection. What do you have?
6: So I have kept both of my daughters their teeth since, you know, they lose their teeth. And I keep them, and everyone says that I'm a little weird because I hold on to baby teeth.
0: How do you steal them from the tooth fairy? Like, how do you get them back from her? Or does the tooth fairy?
6: We have a connection.
2: So
6: the tooth fairy knows us well, and and I keep them, and I show the kids here and there.
2: Maria, you show them?
0: Maria, that's serial killer stuff right there. I'm not even going
2: to
0: lie.
2: Do you show it to, like, their dates and whatnot when they come over? Like,
6: No. Just to my kids. They're older now.
0: Mm-hmm. You know, Maria, what you should do is, like, when you go to pick a pearl and you can make them into necklace or earrings, you should have those teeth made into jewelry
2: like
0: that you
2: tribal.
0: Wear.
2: Like tribal. Like she was a hunter.
0: Well, you know, little like pearl earrings, tooth. Little teeth earrings, like a nice teeth necklace.
2: No.
0: Yeah.
2: No,
6: absolutely.
2: Don't do that.
6: Absolutely. That'll be the next hot viral thing.
2: I would just keep that closed up. That's what I would do.
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0: best? I need that defined, honestly.
1: Well, I don't know. Because I think it's all in the eye of the beholder.
0: That's right. And so it's subjective.
1: But that's why we're going to put it to a vote. You're going to get all the info. It's coming up next.

0: 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You're listening to the Anna and Raven Show. Did you eat something delicious on vacation? Are you going on vacation and you can't wait to stuff your face? We want to see what you're eating.
1: You know, when I think about the trips that I've taken over my lifetime, Anna,
0: Yeah. Just
1: right now, it automatically like evokes images of foods that I've enjoyed.
0: That's right.
1: You go to Jamaica, you have jerk chicken. You go to the shore, you have seafood. You go to Mexico, you eat Mexican.
0: Yep. So it's Anna and Raven's Vacation Foods. All summer long, while you're traveling or if you're doing a great staycation, we just want you to snap a photo of something awesome that you're eating. You can submit it at annonraven.com. We're going to pick the 10 most interesting meals that we've seen, and then we're going to post them at the end of the summer in time for Labor Day, and you're going to pick which one is going to win a $500 DoorDash gift card.
1: Have you ever been to a luau?
0: No, I cannot say that I have.
1: Oh, it's so good. They bury it, and then they dig it up. It's so delicious.
0: Well, now, one of the fun parts for us is not just seeing all the delicious foods that you're eating, but seeing all the cool places that you're visiting,
1: too. Of course,
0: Because I think part of the culture of visiting new places is the food.
1: Yeah, you got to try things, right? That's how you connect with people, right? Food, music, those type of things. It's universal everywhere across the world. So enjoy those things where you are, because, again, calories don't count when you're on vacation.
0: We have received many entries already that are phenomenal, and they're so diverse, and I thought we would go through just a few of them.
1: We'll
0: post them on our Instagram page at Anna and Raven 2, so you can take a look.
1: Okay.
0: This one is one of my favorites. I just look at it and drool. Willie submitted some ramen from Tokyo, Japan.
1: Oh, man, there's a trip I want to take.
0: He wrote, "This is traditional ramen from Japan. I never had ramen before, and I figured if I was going

0: long to eat ramen, then I should do it right. So I traveled 6,000 miles for this meal.
1: And now he's going to live on it the rest of his life. Let me see a photo.
0: Wait, look how perfect it is. It's delicious. It looks great. Yeah. And the cool part is, you know how they have like all cool stuff in Tokyo?
1: Yeah.
0: They've got a button right above the dish where it says call us. So anytime you need like a server,
1: anything more,
0: you just push a button and just bring you more things, or they come and they help you immediately.
1: Fantastic.
0: What if all our restaurants had buttons that you just pushed?
1: That would be nice.
0: How about Ariana? She's in Tulum, Mexico.
1: Okay.
0: These are tacos from Taqueria del Chiapaneca in Tulum. And these are the best tacos I've ever had in my life. I've eaten a lot of tacos back home. Me too, girlfriend.
1: Yeah, it's not the same.
0: Right. But once I had these authentic al pastor tacos, I had no idea that tacos could taste this good. The fresh ingredients and condiments were so refreshing, and I've been craving them ever since. It really made a difference. Ready to look at them?
1: Yes, go.
0: Oh my gosh, the meat looks so juicy. I can't. It's almost like on a bread, not even a tortilla,
1: yeah,
0: right?
1: Yeah, it's loaded up.
0: Oh, Rachel went on a Disney cruise.
1: Okay.
0: My family took our first Disney cruise last fall, and on our very last day of sea, the buffet was serving Mickey Churro waffles. Mickey Churro waffles?
1: What?
0: Oh, I see the sugar.
1: Let me see.
0: Yeah. Which is such a simple dish, but they were absolutely delicious. And people had them with maple syrup and whipped cream and strawberries.
1: Ooh.
0: They look like Mickey Mouse.
1: Wow.
0: Yeah.
1: Those do look yummy.
0: Oh, my gosh. Okay. Sarah went to Cape Town, South Africa. This is the interesting thing. The Potluck Club offers an exceptional tapas-style dining experience that truly lives up to its reputation. We ordered the pork Penang belly, the Asian pickled salad, and the taco 2.0, and every dish was outstanding, creative, flavorful, and beautifully executed. Each plate showcased bold, inventive flavor combinations. And
1: I mean, it's like a food review right here.
0: But the Potluck Club, I wasn't familiar with it. It's almost like their version kind of like a fast food restaurant. But it's like really elevated. Like who knew that stuff like this existed? This is in Africa.
1: Wow.
0: Right.
1: I mean, the last time I pulled into a fast food joint and I got a burger that showed up, or a sandwich showed up wrapped, it didn't look anything like that.
0: No.
1: Even in the wrapping.
0: Yeah.
1: Even in the wrapping.
0: You have all summer long, wherever you're traveling, snap a photo, submit it at annonraven.com, and you'll be in the running for the gift card.
1: Mm.

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1: Oh, people are big mad. And it's all because of an actress named Tilly Norwood. Now, what's her problem, Raven?
2: I don't know.
1: She's not human. It's coming up next.

0: But I've got life.
1: Okay. No, she doesn't have life. She doesn't have life. This is an AI actress who apparently also has a podcast and sings. Her name is Tilly Norwood, and she is not real.
2: You sound a little jelly.
1: It's not that I'm
2: slightly jelly.
1: It's just weird.
2: Yeah.
3: A story's always told, you know. It's not a glitch. It's taste and time. And a human touch.
2: How much of that do I need to listen to? If she didn't write it, if it's not a real person, like what did?
1: Well, you're going to have to hear a whole lot more about her. Because usually when you hear about these AI bots, mm-hmm. they're making these fake videos selling face cream online. You know what I'm talking about. You see them in social media. You flip through and you're like,
2: kind of looks like a celebrity you know, but it's not really them. Right? Yeah. Okay.
1: She's different. Tilly Norwood is set to make her feature film debut in a movie called Misaligned. She will play an AI who is being convinced by a rogue bot to develop desires and ambitions of her own, which is exactly probably what will happen in real life.
2: I mean, did you ever see Ex Machina? I mean, this has kind of been made, all right? These movies have already been done.
1: But those have real people in it.
2: They do.
1: This does not have a real person in it. They do not have a real person in it. This is all fake.
2: That means they don't have a real budget, but okay.
1: Well, that's exactly what the creator says. Her creator is a company called Particle 6, and this is the CEO, Aline van der Velden, defending why they've casted this AI actress.
4: Because we would never be making a feature film. So we would never have been casting with real actors for it at all. We're only having this opportunity because of AI.
1: Right, because it's free. It's free stuff.
2: They sound like they're recording that interview in a bathroom, so.
1: How do we even know she's real? How do we know that the CEO is real? She could also be a bot.
2: We don't know that she's real, but I mean, this is the way that a lot of art will be created coming up in the future. Listen, it's not all that different necessarily from animation that's been created now. There was a human behind that, behind the concept and all that, but we fed all these concepts now into AI. It's natural that they're going to spit out stories if you ask them to.
1: It gets more nuts.
5: The European company Particle 6 is presenting her as an actress. The CEO says she's been meeting with entertainment companies, and Norwood could be represented by a talent agency in the next few months.
2: Okay, that doesn't make any sense whatsoever.
1: That's what I'm saying.
2: It's a product.
1: That's what I'm saying. Yeah. That's why people are mad. That's why people are getting big mad. Who gets her money? She's a robot fake person that lives in the air.
2: I mean, I think the creators get the money, and I think that honestly that it's still eligible for awards and stuff like that.
1: Oh,
2: I mean, it's the same thing as animation voices. Like, there's people lobbying. Tom Hanks is lobbying for that right now, thanks to the cast of, like, Toy Story and movies here. Those are real people behind that. It takes effort to create something like that. Like, we give out producer awards at the Grammys, right? So,
1: Raven, this is our jobs being replaced by robots. Yeah,
2: it doesn't.
1: Real life artists are mad, like Emily Blunt.
6: Good Lord, we're screwed. That is really, really scary. Come on, agencies. Don't do that.
1: Don't do that. Yeah,
2: she doesn't. She's slightly mad, but she sounds more afraid.
1: I am afraid.
2: Which, by the way, I saw Disclosure Day, and the thing that we should all be afraid the most of is the ending of that movie.
1: Okay.
2: Just tell me what they said, Emily Blunt.
1: Why don't we just let the robots figure it out?
2: Well,
1: yeah, look who else is mad. Whoopi Goldberg.
7: Bring it on.
8: Yeah.
7: Because you can always tell them. From us.
1: Here's the problem. Sometimes you can't anymore.
2: If you want me to agree with you, bring somebody other than Whoopi. All right? Good luck to all of
1: them. I want to go on record saying I don't like it.
2: Thank you.
1: I do not like it.
2: It's been duly noted.
1: Thank you.

you feel, Pitbull? I feel the same way about Slocum. It's 106.7 KMX on the job. Johnny checking in with Harry Styles, heard all over America on that KMX app.

Hits are on 106.7 KMX on the job. It's Johnny G in the summertime, but we are getting closer to back to school. And next weekend is Alabama's back to school tax-free holiday, where you can save a whopping 4% sales tax, which adds up on school supplies. We got a whole list of everything that is tax exempt on Wiregrass Daily News, and I checked the list, and according to the Alabama Department of Revenue, I am saddened to say items such as handbags, jewelry, and furniture are not eligible for tax exemption. Well, how in the world am I supposed to get good marks if I don't have the proper handbag, jewelry, or furniture? I guess I'll just have to manage. Get that list as you get your youngins ready for back to school, and get ready for more hits on KMX from Post Malone and Sabrina Carpenter.

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2: Forecast stuck on repeat here for Dothan and the Wiregrass. We're going to see hot temperatures, sunshine, small chance of an afternoon shower or storm. Heat index values around 103 today, 95 the high. Southwest winds light. Tomorrow and Thursday, same story. Sunny, increasingly hot, mid-90s. Heat index values between 105 and 108. And a small chance of an afternoon shower or storm possible. Richard DeWedding at the Weather Channel for all the hits. 106.

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1: Let's go. 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

And this town's lost its faith. 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Oh my, my, oh my, my love. I take one look at you, you're taking me out.

the hits, 106.7 KMX with Taylor Kelce, currently on a three-week honeymoon. That's it. Next time I get married, I'm going on a three-week honeymoon. I didn't know you could do that. Johnny G, and we're going to send your ears, maybe not on a honeymoon, but on a vacation with more hits coming up, including Bruno Mars and Lizzo. And, of course, the biggest winning all summer long is on KMX and the Big Bite Bounty Photo Contest in July. You are playing for an Abu Garcia Max STX Bait Casting Rod and Reel Combo from King Outdoors. $200 in cash from Thompson Gas Metered Propane and a free oil change and tire rotation from Roadmart Tire and Auto Repair. 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
9: Forecast stuck on repeat here for Dothan and the Wiregrass. We're going to see hot temperatures, sunshine, small chance of an afternoon shower or storm. Heat index values around 103 today, 95 the high. Southwest winds light. Tomorrow and Thursday, same story. Sunny, increasingly hot, mid-90s. Heat index values between 105 and 108. And a small chance of an afternoon shower or storm possible. Richard DeWedding at the Weather Channel for all the hits.

106.7 KMX. Did you know that when the temperature goes up, so does the crime rate nationwide? Crime goes up in the summertime. So hide your wife and hide your kids, because people be crazy out there.

0: the hits, 106.7 KMX with Taylor Swift, who is now happily married. But I don't know how long it's going to last. You know, she's worth $1.2 billion, and he's worth a paltry $100 million. That sounds like a lot of money to you and me, but when you're worth $1.2 billion, when you're worth more than $1 billion more than your spouse, that just can't last. He's going to be one of these henpecked husbands, you know, the kind of guys that are, you see him walking around shopping centers, and he's holding all the bags, waiting on her to get out of the change room. Oh, boy, Travis, is he going to be able to put up with that? I guess to be married to Taylor Swift, you have to make some concessions. All right, we appreciate you punching up KMX at lunch. And wherever your ears are this summer, you can tap that app and take all the hits with you, like Olivia Rodrigo, Tate McRae, and Flo Rida coming up.
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2: 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I've smoked for 46 years. I went to a seminar and I have not smoked a cigarette since I left. My best friend came with me and neither one of us smoked. I took my three sisters and my brother-in-law and my sister's best friend. None of them have smoked a cigarette, and I want to thank you from the bottom of my heart. Thank you.
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3: Forecast stuck on repeat here for Dothan and the Wiregrass. We're going to see hot temperatures, sunshine, small chance of an afternoon shower or storm. Heat index values around 103 today, 95 the high. Southwest winds light. Tomorrow and Thursday, same story, sunny, increasingly hot, mid-90s. Heat index values between 105 and 108, and a small chance of an afternoon shower or storm possible. Richard DeWedding at the Weather Channel for all the hits. 106.

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0: the hits 106.7 KMX on the job with Anna and Raven in the morning. And I am John Garrett with breaking news on Wiregrass Daily News. According to Dothan City Schools, they have not made a decision as to who's going to be head baseball coach at Dothan High School. However, you can meet one of the finalists. We're talking about Grant Roberts. Meet and greet Thursday at 5 o'clock in the Dothan High School Convocation Center. This guy used to play for the Mets. He was also coach at Wallace Community College, but he doesn't have the gig yet. See what his vision for the Wolves is at this open house. You can find more information on that on Wiregrass Daily News. And I have a vision. It's a vision of the hits for you from Bruno Mars, a throwback from Calvin Harris, and homegirl Ella Langley coming up on KMX.
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7: Forecast stuck on repeat here for Dothan and the Wiregrass. We're going to see high temperatures, sunshine, small chance of an afternoon shower or storm. Heat index values around 103 today, 95 the high. Southwest winds light. Tomorrow and Thursday, same story. Sunny, increasingly hot, mid-90s. Heat index values between 105 and 108. And a small chance of an afternoon shower or storm possible. Richard DeWedding at the Weather Channel for all the hits. 106.7.

works with Ella Langley, who said back in high school, she was kind of a couch potato. Then one day she decided to hit the gym. And of course, she sweats under the lights on stage nowadays. Got her down to fighting weight.

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And Rye Bread at 2.

It's been pretty hot. Sabrina Carpenter, 106.7 KMX, where we play all the hits. Hey, it's Ryan on your radio. Thanks for choosing to spend some of your Tuesday with us. 93 out there. That's the actual temperature. The feels like is more like a full-on sauna. It's warm. I can't.

0: MGK with Wiz Khalifa on 106.7 KMX. Ryan in with you. And if you are having a bummer Tuesday, maybe trying to rebound from a big weekend of partying and celebrating America, here's some great news for you. This will really make you feel good. That an explosive diarrhea parasite is spreading across the U.S. Some microscopic parasite is causing what is now being classified a major outbreak of explosive diarrhea across at least 17 states so far. The CDC said that 145 cases of the intestinal illness have officially been reported. Michigan is currently dealing with it, a very large number of people getting it. At least 20 people have been hospitalized, but health officials have reported no deaths. The CDC said the illness is caused by the Cyclospora parasite, which is commonly spreads through contaminated fresh produce or drinking water. I don't feel like that really narrows it down. Fresh produce or drinking water, there's a lot in between those two. So the infection triggers severe watery diarrhea, stomach cramps, and nausea. These symptoms can last for over a month without medical treatment. Talk about burying the lead. Over a month of watery. Ugh.
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8: Forecast stuck on repeat here for Dothan and the Wiregrass. We're going to see hot temperatures, sunshine, small chance of an afternoon shower or storm. Heat index values around 103 today, 95 the high. Southwest winds light. Tomorrow and Thursday, same story. Sunny, increasingly hot, mid-90s. Heat index values between 105 and 108. And a small chance of an afternoon shower or storm possible. Richard DeWetting at the Weather Channel for all the hits. 106.7.

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Hey, it's Ryan in with you. And I don't know about you guys, but I am still just completely mesmerized by that July 4th downtown Dothan drone. That was one of the coolest things I've seen.

Save your tears, Team America. We are now out of the FIFA World Cup. You know, I was so reluctant to get into the action, and just as soon as I do, America loses 4-1 to Belgium. I was just really getting into it now. Here's Harry Styles and American Girls on KMX.

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never get tired of hearing these Florida man headlines. A Florida man has been arrested after pulling a pistol on two teenagers who shot at him with water guns.

0: 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I don't know. 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And Abu Garcia Max STX bait casting rod and reel combo, courtesy of King Outdoors. 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
8: Forecast stuck on repeat here for Dothan and the Wiregrass. We're going to see hot temperatures, sunshine, small chance of an afternoon shower or storm. Heat index values around 103 today, 95 the high. Southwest winds light. Tomorrow and Thursday, same story. Sunny, increasingly hot, mid-90s. Heat index values between 105 and 108, and a small chance of an afternoon shower or storm possible. Richard DeWedding at the Weather Channel for all the hits. 106

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Justin Bieber and his wife Haley are moving on up. They just bought a $12 million, 2,800 square foot condo in the West Village in New York, in which I'm sure they probably drive to in their Yukon. It's KMX.

School just got out for summer, but we're already talking about back to school time because the Enterprise Police Department is holding their annual school supply drive through July 31st. 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
6: Stuck on repeat here for Dothan and the Wiregrass. We're going to see high temperatures, sunshine, small chance of an afternoon shower or storm. Heat index values around 103 today, 95 the high. Southwest winds light. Tomorrow and Thursday, same story. Sunny, increasingly hot, mid-90s. Heat index values between 105 and 108. And a small chance of an afternoon shower or storm possible. Richard DeWedding at the Weather Channel for all the hits. 106

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1: 106.7 KMX playing all the hits from Madonna and Sabrina Carpenter. It's almost like it's an oxymoron talking about Madonna with all the hits, but she's still in the mix. Speaking of things that are in the mix, as long as this song has been out on the radio, it has now just made it to the top of the charts. It's what I like to refer to as Halloween music, because the title is Dracula from Tame Impala on 106.7 KMX.

and give yourself a pat on the back, or start giving yourself a pat on the back. You are just about done with a Tuesday workday in the Wiregrass, and we'll take it home. Coming up next hour with the 5 o'clock All Requests Ride Home on KMX.

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Let's go ahead and pop the lid on the 5 o'clock all request ride home here on 106.7 KMX. I am Ryan, and this hour, you are the DJ at 855-251-1067. Hunter X, Maroon 5 on the way.

They've been putting out music since 2000. However, this is only from their eighth studio album. I guess greatness takes time. It's Heroin from Maroon 5 on KMX.

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swimming around with BTS and KMX right smack dab in the middle of your 5 o'clock all request ride home, where there is still room for your request at 855-251-1067. You can call that number, you can text that number, or you can be redundant and you can do both of those things to get your request in. Zara Larson on the way, some Teddy Swims and new Sabrina Carpenter coming up, as well as a look at your Wiregrass weather forecast. And it feels as if school just got out for summer, but yet here we are already talking about back to school time. Over at Wiregrass Daily News, there is an article talking about the Enterprise Police Department is doing their annual school supply drive, which started on the 1st of July and will run through the 31st. And you can take any type of donation you've got, whether it be a school supply, if you want to make a monetary donation, however you can help it out. You can take those donations by either the Enterprise Police Department or City Hall there in Enterprise. If you want to help out, make sure that all of our youngins here in the Wiregrass have got what they need when they get ready to go back to school, which is, I mean, I guess, right, what, about a little over a month away? It seems like they just got out, right?

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5: KMX Weather.
6: Stays hot and humid the rest of the week. We'll see a daily storm chance, a very standard July pattern. At the moment, tropics still look very quiet across the Gulf and the Atlantic. A mainly clear sky tonight, a low of 75. Well, there could be a pop-up storm or two Wednesday. It's not overly likely. Sunny, hot, humid. That's going to be widespread. The heat and humidity. Mid-90s for the high. Heat index levels could approach 104. Certainly stay hydrated. Take a lot of breaks in the AC. And again, maybe a pop storm at some point later on Thursday, a high of 95. I'm meteorologist Mark Thibodeau from the Weather Channel for all the hits. 106.7

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Ride home, just give us a 5-star rating. I'm going to leave you out this hour with Shaboozy's Cowgirl.

0: great flavor of Bluebell ice cream, but a great single from Noah Kahan. It's The Great Divide on 106.7 KMX, your home for all the hits in the Wiregrass and your home for the Anna and Raven morning show each weekday morning, 5 until 10. And every morning at 7:40, they play a round of what is called Can't Beat Raven. It is a series of 5 pop culture trivia questions. You call in, you get in as the right caller, you get to play. If you can answer more questions correctly than Raven, you cash in $3,700 American dollars up for grabs tomorrow morning at 7:40. So make sure that is a part of your morning routine going forward. I mean, it's free money. I mean, if you know pop culture, you might as well cash in on it. Coming up, we'll take a gander at that Wiregrass weather forecast, followed by Somber, Madison Beer, Gracie Abrams, Raven Lene, and more on the way here with KMX.
1: This is Joe Richbird with JR's Lawnmower Shop, Hop, Alabama. 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

0: cancer. 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I went to a seminar and I have not smoked a cigarette since I left. My best friend came with me and neither one of us smoked. I took my three sisters and my brother-in-law and my sister's best friend. None of them have smoked a cigarette. And I want to thank you from the bottom of my heart. Thank you.
1: 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I went to a Mark Patrick seminar back in February 12, 2015 to stop smoking. 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I'm coming up on 11 years. A friend of mine also went in October of 2015 and he still no longer smokes. 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
5: KMX Weather.
6: Stays hot and humid the rest of the week. We'll see a daily storm chance, a very standard July pattern. At the moment, tropics still look very quiet across the Gulf and the Atlantic. A mainly clear sky tonight, a low of 75. Well, there could be a pop-up storm or two Wednesday. It's not overly likely. Sunny, hot, humid. That's going to be widespread. The heat and humidity. Mid-90s for the high. Heat index levels could approach 104. Certainly stay hydrated. Take a lot of breaks in the AC. And again, maybe a pop storm at some point later on Thursday, a high of 95. I'm meteorologist Mark Thibodeau from the Weather Channel for all the hits. 106.

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1: Hey, Maddie and Othin, I see you on the KMX text line wanting to hear from Tay-Tay. I knew it. I knew ya. Coming up next on KMX.

Are you one of these people that are sick of hearing about Taylor Swift's wedding? It's 106.7 KMX, your home for all the hits. I am Ryan. That's going to do it for me. Cannon is in next. I'll join you back again tomorrow, and we'll do it all.